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3: What's up? It's Elena. And y'all know each week here on Backstage Country, one of your favorite country artists sits in the driver's seat. This week, it just so happens to be this guy.
4: Thanks, Elena. Jordan Davis here, and I am really excited to host this week. Been looking forward to this for a long time, and I'm ready to take y'all backstage for the stories behind the songs and a whole lot more.
3: 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Jack.

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0: It's Backstage Country. I'm Elena. Jordan Davis is your host this week, and we're catching up on all the things. You know, Jordan, it's been a minute since I've seen you.
1: Yeah.
0: You were here last year, right around when Learn the Hard

0: Hard Way was either just coming out or had just come out.
1: Just come out.
0: I want to talk about that creative process that you're in right now, because since you are a year removed from, you know, all the craziness of album release and all of that stuff, like, when did you find that you were back in that creative space?
1: Yeah. I wrote with, you know, I kind of have my guys that I like to kind of start with. And
0: you got a good group of collaborators.
1: They're the best.
0: Yeah.
1: And, you know, I sat down with my brother and the Jenkins brothers, who we wrote Dirt together and a bunch of other songs. But, you know, I think that was in January.
0: Okay.
1: That we just took a couple days and went and rode outside of town. And we wrote three songs, and I love all three of them. And when I got back, you know, I had to start packing for getting ready to go overseas. And that was the first time where I was like, man, I kind of wish I was just here. I wish I could go back and just lock in on that for a couple days.
0: You were ready.
1: And then since then, it's just the fire's only gotten hotter, and I'm just ready to make a new record. And I feel like I have an idea of where I want to go with it and what I want to say, and I'm excited to put pen to paper and get it out.
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0: 25, gusts as high as 35. For Sunday, showers likely and possibly a thunderstorm before 10 a.m., then showers likely between 10 and 1, then a chance of showers and thunderstorms after 1, mostly cloudy, high near 82, breezy, with southeast winds up to 20, gusts as high as 30.
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0: in the writer's room. 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
1: It's Backstage Country. Jordan Davis is your host this week. I'm Elena. And, you know, I get so excited when you come back around because we get to kind of dive into your catalog again, which we do every time you're here. But I like to hear different stories about everything. And right now, I want to talk about Turn This Truck Around because it is looking like it could be your next number one song. I'll knock on wood. I'm superstitious, know. You know. But I think that you're pretty much in the clear here. Double digits, and already double digits with number one songs. But what would Jordan in 2018 think about the fact that you're a double digit artist now?
2: Oh, man. I mean, I wouldn't believe it, you know. I mean, I think, you know, moving, you know, just wanting to write songs. And I think at that point, it was kind of like if you could just have one, then you kind of check the box. And everything after that was just extra. So to think now that here we are coming up on 10 number ones, it's a lot of things. It's you know, I'm blessed to get to do this, to call this a job, you know, and two, I think the songs that I have put out mean a lot to me. So that kind of adds to making it a little bit more special, but I would not have believed it.

0: Did you always know you wanted this one to be a single since you've had it?
1: Oh, yeah. Yeah. The first, I mean, the day we left, my first kind of test that it has to pass is if, you know, I try to, you go in, you write a song, and we do it a lot. So, like, you write a song, you maybe listen to it when you first get the demo back.
0: Yeah.
1: And then you kind of try to forget about it and move on to the next song. I mean, you don't forget about it, but you put it somewhere where it's like, all right, when we start making a record, we'll go back through, we'll listen to these and see what raises its hand.
0: Keep it in your back pocket.
1: Yeah. Mm-hmm. And Truck was one that I was just like, I could not stop listening to the demo of this song. So much so that I sent it to the band. I think the first time we played it out was Tortuga.
0: Well, that's last a good year. Place to play yeah. it for the first time.
1: And I was kind of like, guys, this is either going to be a disaster, because not only has this song not been released, like, they can't even go find it. I mean, like, you know, it's truly playing a brand new song. And we walked off stage that night, and my whole band was like, God, dude, that has to be a single. So, yeah, we knew it pretty early on.
0: Is that a vulnerable feeling to perform something that, like, people haven't even seen on YouTube? Like, they haven't yeah. even seen, like, a like bootleg
1: even,
0: or something?
1: You haven't even... I mean, we hadn't teased it. We hadn't done anything. So, yeah, it's definitely... Because, you know, once you commit to that...
0: Right. There's no going
1: back. You're 3 minutes and 30 seconds of, like, well... First 20 seconds weren't great. You know, if we don't pick them up, but, you know, it's not like, hey, you know what? Stop this, guys. We're not going to finish this. But yeah, it makes you a little nervous to always throw a brand new song in the set.
0: Well, and on a stage like Tortuga, it shows how much confidence you've had in this song, you know, from the beginning, which is incredible. I'm so glad that you did, and that it's a single, and that we get to play it on the radio right now. So do you want to introduce it?
1: Absolutely. This is Jordan Davis, and this is my song, Turn This Truck Around, on Backstage Country.

0: This week, we've got more coming up next.
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2: Mitchell's only live and local Color Radar weather. Take a look at your overnight forecast. Mostly cloudy with temperatures around 67 in the overnight and winds around 12 miles an hour coming out of the southeast. As for your Saturday, it's a 40% chance of showers and thunderstorms, mainly between 1 and 4 p.m. Mostly cloudy, high near 80. Breezy with an east-southeast wind at 25, gusts as high as 35. For Sunday, showers likely and possibly a thunderstorm before 10 a.m., then showers likely between 10 and 1, then a chance of showers and thunderstorms after 1, mostly cloudy, high near 82, breezy, with southeast winds up to 20, gusts as high as 30.
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5: It's me, Jordan Davis, and it has been a blast hosting and hanging out with y'all. So we're going to light this thing up right now. A brand new hour of Backstage Country starts right now.

0: It's Backstage Country. I'm Elena. Jordan Davis is your host this week, and we're catching up on all the things. You know, Jordan, it's been a minute since I've seen you.
1: Yeah.
0: You were here last year, right around when Learn the Hard Way was either just coming out or had just come out.
1: Just coming out.
0: Yeah, so now that you are coming up on an almost year anniversary of the album, what has this last year been like for you with this era of your music and your catalog?
1: Yeah, it's been, I'm so proud of this record.
0: Yeah.
1: It's been fun. You know, we toured it and got to play some amazing venues off of this record. Red Rocks was the bucket list spot that we've been able to do. And then doing our first headlining tours in Australia and going back to Europe. It has been busy. And it's actually been cool now that after we got back from Australia, we've kind of slowed down and taken some time off. A, because I'm excited to write songs again.
0: Okay.
1: Now that we have a little bit of time off the road and not as busy of a year as we've had. It's been really fun to get back in the writing room and come up with ideas and start working on a new project. But it's been busy on the family front, which has been great. But I think the most thing I'm excited about is I'm just excited to write songs again.
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11: Mitchell's only live and local color radar weather. Take a look at your overnight forecast. Mostly cloudy with temperatures around 67 in the overnight and winds around 12 miles an hour coming out of the southeast. As for your Saturday, it's a 40% chance of showers and thunderstorms, mainly between 1 and 4 p.m. Mostly cloudy, high near 80. Breezy with an east-southeast wind at 25, gusts as high as 35. For Sunday, showers likely and possibly a thunderstorm before 10 a.m., then showers likely between 10 and 1, then a chance of showers and thunderstorms after 1, mostly cloudy, high near 82, breezy, with southeast winds up to 20, gusts as high as 30.
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0: It's Backstage Country. Jordan Davis is your host this week. And earlier, we were playing Ain't a Bad Life with Thomas Rhett. You were telling us a story about, you know, hearing it on a duck hunt and it all came together just organically, which I love. But you said something that made me, that kind of perked my ear. Have you ever listened to a song and maybe missed out on it because you were in a bad mood? Like, you weren't really in a place to, like, finish it or to accept it, to, like, bring it in because you're just in a bad headspace or anything? Has that ever happened?
1: No, I have. I've missed on some hits.
0: Yeah,
1: I've, like, you know, because I mean, like, if I like it, I have to go. It's not like a one. I've never been one to, like, hear a song one time, be like, all right, I'm cutting it. That's it. Mm-hmm. I kind of always go back to it. But there's two songs that I got sent very early on. The first one was "Where the Wild Things Are" from Combs.
0: Yeah.
1: A buddy of mine, Dave Turnbull, wrote that and sent it over, and I was like, good night, dude. This is killer. I was working on my second album. Maybe we had just got done recording and I was like, man, this is great. I would love to cut it, but I mean, we just wrapped up a record. So I let that one, which it found its home, and Luke absolutely crushed it.
0: Yeah.
1: And probably both writers are very happy that Luke Combs recorded it, not Jordan Davis. And then the second one was Backseat Driver. My brother's a writer on that one.
0: Oh,
1: and he sent me that, and they wrote it not long after Next Thing You Know. So I was kind of thinking, I was like, man, it's kind of similar storyline here, you know. I just had Next Thing You Know, and my brother's like, you're an idiot if you don't record this song.
0: Does he still give you?
1: Those are actually his exact words.
0: Really?
1: Yeah. I think he may have thrown a couple other words in there as well, but
0: I'd imagine
1: he was like, dude, this is you. And I passed on that, and Kane Brown went on to make that a big old hit.
0: Uh-huh.
1: So what I've learned through those two is sometimes I'm not great at hearing what a great song is.
0: Well, you can't get every single
1: exactly.
0: One.
1: You can't bat 1,000. But I was pumped for both of those. Pumped for Luke because Where the Wild Things Are is one of my favorites from him.
0: Yeah.
1: And then for Jacob to have a big hit with Kane, him and another buddy of mine, Jordan Walker, it's pretty cool.
0: Do you ever get, like, a little bit of, like, a twinge when you hear those songs? Like, oh, man. Or is it purely just joy for them?
1: Yeah. It was Where the Wild Things Are, that was so long ago, and that I'm glad that Luke has it.
0: Yeah.
1: Every once in a while when I hear Backseat Driver, I'm like, dadgum, man, what was I thinking? And it's funny, whenever they had the number one party for it, you know, Jacob and Jordan Walker were up there, and Kane got up to say a couple words, and one of the first things he said was, thank Jordan Davis for being an idiot, not recording this song. So
0: amazing.
1: But man, he sings it better than I would have, so I'm pumped for him on that.
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0: Live and local color radar weather. Take a look at your overnight forecast. Mostly cloudy with temperatures around 67 in the overnight and winds around 12 miles an hour coming out of the southeast. As for your Saturday, it's a 40% chance of showers and thunderstorms, mainly between 1 and 4 p.m. Mostly cloudy, high near 80. Breezy with an east-southeast wind at 25, gusts as high as 35. For Sunday, showers likely and possibly a thunderstorm before 10 a.m., then showers likely between 10 and 1, then a chance of showers and thunderstorms after 1, mostly cloudy, high near 82, breezy, with southeast winds up to 20, gusts as high as 30.
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4: 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It's Elena, and we have got Jordan Davis here as our host this week. It's been so awesome.
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1: Blackjack's there. 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

0: It's Backstage Country. Jordan Davis is hanging out this week. I'm Elena. And last week was a big one for country music, the ACM Awards. Yeah. We talked earlier about how you performed with your buddy Thomas Rhett. I do want to kind of talk about award shows, though, because, you know, they're a lot. There's a lot going on. It's also Las Vegas for ACMs. It's craziness. Everybody's there. Yeah. Just a lot of... It can be very, you know, over... why can't I think of the word? Stimulating.
1: Yeah.
0: How do you feel about award shows? Do you enjoy the hullabaloo of it all, the red carpet?
1: Yeah, I do. I mean, it's fun to kind of... it's like grown-up homecoming.
0: It really is.
1: We all get to, like, go over there and get dressed up, and then you go to the dance, and then you go to the after parties with all your friends, which is a lot of fun. Yeah, being in Vegas... can wear you out a little bit.
0: I feel like we were a little tame the last few years with Dallas, but then Vegas came back around.
1: We're right back. We're back in it. You know, blackjack's there. Sports betting's there.
0: Yeah.
1: A couple things that can be major problems for me. I love them in a sense of I do have some good friends in country music that, you know, if we're left to Nashville, somebody's here and here, you're kind of ships passing in the night. So there's at least one weekend where we all get pinned down in the same area. And then, too, on the side of it where you have, you know, teams and your label and all those people that help everything during the year, they're all there, too. So you're able to kind of spend some time with them and catch up. And, you know, and it's a week that we're not out playing shows. We're just able to kind of, you know, relax and, well, I mean, other than performing. But, you know, you're able to kind of relax a little bit and have fun. So I like award shows.
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2: Mitchell's only live and local color radar weather. Take a look at your overnight forecast. Mostly cloudy with temperatures around 67 in the overnight and winds around 12 miles an hour coming out of the southeast. As for your Saturday, it's a 40% chance of showers and thunderstorms, mainly between 1 and 4 p.m. Mostly cloudy, high near 80. Breezy with an east-southeast wind at 25, gusts as high as 35. For Sunday, showers likely and possibly a thunderstorm before 10 a.m., then showers likely between 10 and 1, then a chance of showers and thunderstorms after 1, mostly cloudy, high near 82, breezy, with southeast winds up to 20, gusts as high as 30.
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1: It's Backstage Country. Jordan Davis is your host this week. I'm Elena, and we have been able to talk about a bunch of your hits, and one of the newer ones, Ain't a Bad Life with Thomas Rhett, which went number one. Congratulations.
2: Thank you.
1: I know that it has to be really fun to have a song and have an experience like this with one of your buddies. Does having a number one song change your friendship in any kind of way, like strengthen it? Like, does it do anything for it?
2: You know, I mean, I think, you know, me and Thomas are buddies outside of music, but I think when you have something like this,
1: right,
2: it definitely, like, for me, and I remember when I found out this went number one, I sent him a message just saying, like, you know, hey, it was his 25th number one, which
1: right.
2: is crazy.
1: Yeah.
2: And I just kind of sent him a message being like, man, this is something that, kind of like with Dirt, we have this together. You know, it's like a song that I can look back on and be like, hey, man, not only is that a buddy of mine and, you know, we play golf and hunt and hang out together, but like we do have this one song that was number one, which is pretty cool. And then us getting to play it together, perform it, it is awesome. But yeah, man, when you get to do it with good people like that, it really kind of makes music and friends and family full circle. So it does mean a little bit more.
1: Was the ACM performance how you guys got to celebrate? Because y'all are both so busy with touring, the kids. You just had a new baby boy, too.
2: I feel like 2 or 3 days went by before we actually talked on the phone.
1: Really?
2: To say, like, you know, we kind of texting back and forth. But, yeah, I mean, you know, getting to perform on an award show is always special. But, yeah, you get to do it with a buddy, man. It just makes it that much more fun. Playing a song that is, I've loved the song since the first time he played it for me. You know, maybe I duck hunt too much, but I found out about this on a, you know, I heard this song for the first time on a duck hunting trip with Thomas.
1: Oh, so good things happen on your duck hunts.
2: Like, yeah. So, I'm already looking forward to next season. Who knows? You know?
1: Exactly.
2: But yeah, that was cool too that, you know, cause when I think of a song, I think I go back to, you know, where I was at when I heard it, how it came about, and Thomas played this for me, and I was like, dude, let me sing on that with you. And he's like, well, I was going to ask you to. So it was pretty cool. We hunted that morning and then went and took photos for it that afternoon.
1: Really?
2: Yeah, so it was pretty, kind of knocked it out in a day or two. So
1: all organic, too, which
2: yeah,
1: makes it so
2: I mean, it's
1: better.
2: Just like we were all there, and he was talking about it. I was like, you know, we're going to have to do some photos and stuff for this. So why don't we just go... So we took the photos probably 20 yards from the lodge we were staying at duck hunting. They're pretty cool.
1: Makes it even better.
2: I know.
1: Let's go ahead and hear it right now. Will you introduce it?
2: Absolutely. Jordan Davis here, and this is my song with Thomas Rhett on Backstage Country, Ain't a Bad Life. Didn't

0: host of Backstage Country this week. We've got more coming up next.
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1: Mitchell's only live and local color radar weather. Take a look at your overnight forecast. Mostly cloudy with temperatures around 67 in the overnight and winds around 12 miles an hour coming out of the southeast. As for your Saturday, it's a 40% chance of showers and thunderstorms, mainly between 1 and 4 p.m. Mostly cloudy, high near 80. Breezy with an east-southeast wind at 25, gusts as high as 35. For Sunday, showers likely and possibly a thunderstorm before 10 a.m., then showers likely between 10 and 1, then a chance of showers and thunderstorms after 1, mostly cloudy, high near 82, breezy, with southeast winds up to 20, gusts as high as 30.
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0: of this hour with Elena Smith and Jordan Davis.
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0: It's Backstage Country. Jordan Davis is hanging out this week. I'm Elena. And last week was a big one for country music, the ACM Awards. Yeah. We talked earlier about how you performed with your buddy Thomas Rhett. I do want to kind of talk about award shows, though, because that is something that I think a lot of people don't really realize is the fact that, yeah, maybe we all live in Nashville, but like nobody's ever here at the same time, especially around this time of year. So, yeah, it's like a big old reunion. Who are you group chatting with that weekend to be like, all right, we're meeting up, we're hitting the tables, we're going to the after parties? Like, who's your group chat for that?
1: Yeah, Thomas. Thomas is in there. I was pumped to see that Parker was up for album of the year, which means Parker will be there. Probably T-Hub.
0: Oh, yeah.
1: If we could all pin a blackjack table down with that group right there, that'd be a lot of fun. But I don't know, my wife also told me that I need to take it easy, so we'll see how that goes. Luckily, I get in a couple hours before she does.
0: Oh, that was some smart booking right there.
1: So I can go try to build a nest egg to last me through the weekend.
0: I am sending you all of the vibes that you're going to have like a really great few hours. So then she'll be like, oh, no, you should just keep going. You're on a roll.
1: That would be, if you're on a heater, you don't get off of it.
0: Exactly.
2: Don't go anywhere. 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
6: Mitchell's only live and local color radar weather. Take a look at your overnight forecast. Mostly cloudy with temperatures around 67 in the overnight and winds around 12 miles an hour coming out of the southeast. As for your Saturday, it's a 40% chance of showers and thunderstorms, mainly between 1 and 4 p.m. Mostly cloudy, high near 80. Breezy with an east-southeast wind at 25, gusts as high as 35. For Sunday, showers likely and possibly a thunderstorm before 10 a.m., then showers likely between 10 and 1. Then a chance of showers and thunderstorms after 1, mostly cloudy, high near 82. Breezy with southeast winds up to 20, gusts as high as 30.
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0: It's Backstage Country. I'm Elena. Jordan Davis is your host this week, and we're catching up on all the things. You know, Jordan, the last time that you were here, you had just added baby number four, and you had a line that just cracked me up. You said, I realize we don't fit in the church pew anymore. How is the adjustment to the four?
1: So we've gotten to where now we put the two oldest behind us. So they're like, okay. Which is always like
0: it's a vacation for them, I'm
1: 100%,
0: sure.
1: Yeah. Man. You know, it's like their first bit of freedom to where I can still turn around and tell them to figure it out, you know, lock it up. Mm-hmm. But no, it's been, Sadie's been great. You know, everybody's happy and healthy. That's all you can ask for right now. Yeah. And it's really cool to start seeing their personalities come through. And
0: oh, that's got to be so fun.
1: My two boys are me made over. You know, my oldest, Eloise, is Queenie, so she runs the household.
0: I can see that.
1: Mm-hmm. And I feel like Sadie's going to be right there, second in charge, so, which is good, because somebody needs to keep us all in order. But, I mean, there's nothing better in the world. They are what makes it go round, so.
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4: Mitchell's Only Live and Local Color Radar Weather. Take a look at your overnight forecast. Mostly cloudy with temperatures around 67 in the overnight and winds around 12 miles an hour coming out of the southeast. As for your Saturday, it's a 40% chance of showers and thunderstorms, mainly between 1 and 4 p.m. Mostly cloudy, high near 80. Breezy with an east-southeast wind at 25, gusts as high as 35. For Sunday, showers likely and possibly a thunderstorm before 10 a.m., then showers likely between 10 and 1, then a chance of showers and thunderstorms after 1, mostly cloudy, high near 82, breezy, with southeast winds up to 20, gusts as high as 30.
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0: What an epic week here on Backstage Country. I'm Elena. A big, big thank you to our host, Jordan Davis, who absolutely crushed it this week.
1: You're the best. It was an absolute blast, and I hope to see y'all out on the road soon. And do not forget to check out my latest hit, Turn This Truck Around.
0: You are welcome back anytime, Jordan. We loved it. But I will see y'all back here Monday on Backstage Country.
1: Y'all have a great week.

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0: 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'Cause when you got a fast car, you think you got everything.

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1: I sing along. I know every song.
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2: What's up? It's Elena. And y'all know each week here on Backstage Country, one of your favorite country artists sits in the driver's seat. This week, it just so happens to be this guy.
3: Thanks, Elena. Jordan Davis here, and I am really excited to host this week. 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

0: It's Backstage Country. I'm Elena. Jordan Davis is your host this week, and we're catching up on all the things. You know, Jordan, it's been a minute since I've seen you.
1: Yeah.
0: You were here last year, right around when

0: learned the hard way was either just coming out or had just come out.
1: Just come out.
0: I want to talk about that creative process that you're in right now, because since you are a year removed from, you know, all the craziness of album release and all of that stuff, like, when did you find that you were back in that creative space?
1: Yeah. I wrote with, you know, I kind of have my guys that I like to kind of start with. And
0: you got good group of collaborators.
1: They're the best.
0: Yeah.
1: And, you know, I sat down with my brother and the Jenkins brothers, who we wrote Dirt together and a bunch of other songs. But, you know, I think that was in January.
0: Okay.
1: That we just took a couple days and went and rode outside of town. And we wrote three songs, and I love all three of them. And when I got back, you know, I had to start packing for getting ready to go overseas. And that was the first time where I was like, man, I kind of wish I was just here. I wish I could go back and just lock in on that for a couple days.
0: You were ready.
1: And then since then, it's just the fire's only gotten hotter, and I'm just ready to make a new record. And I feel like I have an idea of where I want to go with it and what I want to say, and I'm excited to put pen to paper and get it out.
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3: Mitchell's

0: as high as 35. For Sunday, showers likely and possibly a thunderstorm before 10 a.m., then showers likely between 10 and 1. Then a chance of showers and thunderstorms after 1, mostly cloudy, high near 82, breezy, with southeast winds up to 20, gusts as high as 30.
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2: 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She didn't leave a trace.

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1: It's Backstage Country. Jordan Davis is your host this week. I'm Elena. And, you know, I get so excited when you come back around because we get to kind of dive into your catalog again, which we do every time you're here. But I like to hear different stories about everything. And right now, I want to talk about Turn This Truck Around because it is looking like it could be your next number one song. I'll knock on wood. I'm superstitious, you know. But I think that you're pretty much in the clear here. Double digits, and already double digits with number one songs. But what would Jordan in 2018 think about the fact that you're a double digit artist now?
2: Oh, man. I mean, I wouldn't believe it, you know. I mean, I think, you know, moving, you know, just wanting to write songs. And I think at that point, it was kind of like if you could just have one, then you kind of check the box. And everything after that was just extra. So to think now that here we are coming up on 10 number ones, it's a lot of things. It's you know, I'm blessed to get to do this, to call this a job, you know, and to, I think the songs that I have put out mean a lot to me. So that kind of adds to making it a little bit more special, but I would not have believed it.
1: Did you always know you wanted this one to be a single since you've had it?
2: Oh, yeah. The first, I mean, the day we left, my first kind of test that it has to pass is if, you know, I try to, you go in, you write a song, and we do it a lot. So, like, you write a song, you maybe listen to it when you first get the demo back.
1: Yeah.
2: And then you kind of try to forget about it and move on to the next song. I mean, you don't forget about it, but you put it somewhere where it's like, all right, when we start making a record, we'll go back through, we'll listen to these and see what raises its hand.
1: Keep it in your back pocket.
2: Yeah. Mm-hmm. And Truck was one that I was just like, I could not stop listening to the demo of this song. So much so that

0: sent it to the band. I think the first time we played it out was Tortuga.
1: Well, that's a good place to play it for the first time.
0: And I was kind of like, guys, this is either going to be a disaster, because not only has this song not been released, like, they can't even go find it. I mean, like, you know, it's truly playing a brand new song. And we walked off stage that night, and my whole band was like, God, dude, that has to be a single. So, yeah, we knew it pretty early on.
1: Is that a vulnerable feeling to perform something that, like, people haven't even seen on YouTube? Like, they haven't even seen, like, a bootleg or something?
0: You haven't even... I mean, we hadn't teased it. We hadn't done anything. So, it's definitely... Because, you know, once you commit to that...
1: Right. There's no going
0: back. You're 3 minutes and 30 seconds of, like, well, the first 20 seconds weren't great. You know, if we don't pick them up, but... You know, it's not like, hey, you know what? Stop this, guys. We're not going to finish this. Yeah, it makes you a little nervous to always throw a brand new song in the set.
1: Well, and on a stage like Tortuga, it shows how much confidence you've had in this song, you know, from the beginning, which is incredible. I'm so glad that you did, and that it's a single, and that we get to play it on the radio right now. So do you want to introduce it?
0: Absolutely. This is Jordan Davis, and this is my song, Turn This Truck Around, on Backstage Country. This

0: Jordan Davis, your co-host of Backstage Country this week. We've got more coming up next.
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1: Mitchell's Only Live and Local Color Radar Weather. Take a look at your overnight forecast. Mostly cloudy with temperatures around 67 in the overnight and winds around 12 miles an hour coming out of the southeast. As for your Saturday, it's a 40% chance of showers and thunderstorms, mainly between 1 and 4 p.m. Mostly cloudy, high near 80. Breezy with an east-southeast wind at 25, gusts as high as 35. For Sunday, showers likely and possibly a thunderstorm before 10 a.m., then showers likely between 10 and 1. Then a chance of showers and thunderstorms after 1, mostly cloudy, high near 82. Breezy with southeast winds up to 20, gusts as high as 30.
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east. As for your Saturday, it's a 40% chance of showers and thunderstorms, mainly between 1 and 4 p.m. Mostly cloudy, high near 80. Breezy with an east-southeast wind at 25, gusts as high as 35. For Sunday, showers likely and possibly a thunderstorm before 10 a.m., then showers likely between 10 and 1. Then a chance of showers and thunderstorms after 1, mostly cloudy, high near 82. Breezy with southeast winds up to 20, gusts as high as 30.

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Only live and local, color radar weather. Taking a look at your overnight forecast. Mostly cloudy with temperatures around 67 in the overnight and winds around 12 miles an hour coming out of the southeast. As for your Saturday, it's a 40% chance of showers and thunderstorms, mainly between 1 and 4 p.m. Mostly cloudy, high near 80. Breezy with an east-southeast wind at 25, gusts as high as 35. For Sunday, showers likely and possibly a thunderstorm before 10 a.m., then showers likely between 10 and 1, then a chance of showers and thunderstorms after 1, mostly cloudy, high near 82, breezy, with southeast winds up to 20, gusts as high as 30.

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1: All right, folks, let's get started. 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

0: want to protect our planet? The air we breathe, water we drink, and land we share? Real progress begins with birds. Yes, birds. The very ones we see and hear every day. On a walk, in the park, or simply out the window. That's because birds are more than birds. They're symbols, sentinels that reveal the health of our planet and our people. And by helping them thrive, all of us thrive as well. Audubon is a place where birds matter, where habitats are protected, where communities are engaged, and where change takes flight. Because at Audubon, hope begins with birds. Progress begins with birds. It all begins with birds. Audubon.
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out of the blue, drifting off to the evening news. She said, honey, what would you do if you'd have never met me? 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

As for your Saturday, it's a 40% chance of showers and thunderstorms, mainly between 1 and 4 p.m. Mostly cloudy, high near 80. Breezy with an east-southeast wind at 25, gusts as high as 35. For Sunday, showers likely and possibly a thunderstorm before 10 a.m., then showers likely between 10 and 1. Then a chance of showers and thunderstorms after 1, mostly cloudy, high near 82. Breezy with southeast winds up to 20, gusts as high as 30.

Not only can you find him on KMIT, during afternoons with Uncle Drew, or live broadcasting as the voice of Colonel Sports, but you can also find him on social media too. 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Remember, follow him at @itsUncleDrew_ on all platforms.

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1: Mitchell's only live and local color radar weather. Take a look at your overnight forecast. Mostly cloudy with temperatures around 67 in the overnight and winds around 12 miles an hour coming out of the southeast. As for your Saturday, it's a 40% chance of showers and thunderstorms, mainly between 1 and 4 p.m. Mostly cloudy, high near 80. Breezy with an east-southeast wind at 25, gusts as high as 35. For Sunday, showers likely and possibly a thunderstorm before 10 a.m., then showers likely between 10 and 1. Then a chance of showers and thunderstorms after 1, mostly cloudy, high near 82. Breezy with southeast winds up to 20, gusts as high as 30.

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8: Mitchell's only live and local Color Radar weather. Take a look at your overnight forecast. Mostly cloudy with temperatures around 67 in the overnight and winds around 12 miles an hour coming out of the southeast. As for your Saturday, it's a 40% chance of showers and thunderstorms, mainly between 1 and 4 p.m. Mostly cloudy, high near 80. Breezy with an east-southeast wind at 25, gusts as high as 35. For Sunday, showers likely and possibly a thunderstorm before 10 a.m., then showers likely between 10 and 1. Then a chance of showers and thunderstorms after 1, mostly cloudy, high near 82. Breezy with southeast winds up to 20, gusts as high as 30.

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1: Mitchell's only live and local color radar weather. Take a look at your overnight forecast. Mostly cloudy with temperatures around 67 in the overnight and winds around 12 miles an hour coming out of the southeast. As for your Saturday, it's a 40% chance of showers and thunderstorms, mainly between 1 and 4 p.m. Mostly cloudy, high near 80. Breezy with an east-southeast wind at 25, gusts as high as 35. For Sunday, showers likely and possibly a thunderstorm before 10 a.m., then showers likely between 10 and 1, then a chance of showers and thunderstorms after 1, mostly cloudy, high near 82, breezy, with southeast winds up to 20, gusts as high as 30.

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1: Mitchell's only live and local Color Radar weather. Take a look at your overnight forecast. Mostly cloudy with temperatures around 67 in the overnight and winds around 12 miles an hour coming out of the southeast. As for your Saturday, it's a 40% chance of showers and thunderstorms, mainly between 1 and 4 p.m. Mostly cloudy, high near 80. Breezy with an east-southeast wind at 25, gusts as high as 35. For Sunday, showers likely and possibly a thunderstorm before 10 a.m., then showers likely between 10 and 1, then a chance of showers and thunderstorms after 1, mostly cloudy, high near 82, breezy, with southeast winds up to 20, gusts as high as 30.

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3: Mitchell's Only Live and Local Color Radar Weather. Take a look at your overnight forecast. Mostly cloudy with temperatures around 67 in the overnight and winds around 12 miles an hour coming out of the southeast. As for your Saturday, it's a 40% chance of showers and thunderstorms, mainly between 1 and 4 p.m. Mostly cloudy, high near 80. Breezy with an east-southeast wind at 25, gusts as high as 35. For Sunday, showers likely and possibly a thunderstorm before 10 a.m., then showers likely between 10 and 1, then a chance of showers and thunderstorms after 1, mostly cloudy, high near 82. Breezy with southeast winds up to 20, gusts as high as 30.

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2: Mitchell's only live and local color radar weather. Take a look at your overnight forecast. Mostly cloudy with temperatures around 67 in the overnight and winds around 12 miles an hour coming out of the southeast. As for your Saturday, it's a 40% chance of showers and thunderstorms, mainly between 1 and 4 p.m. Mostly cloudy, high near 80. Breezy with an east-southeast wind at 25, gusts as high as 35. For Sunday, showers likely and possibly a thunderstorm before 10 a.m., then showers likely between 10 and 1, then a chance of showers and thunderstorms after 1, mostly cloudy, high near 82, breezy, with southeast winds up to 20, gusts as high as 30.

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And what a bad one. You figure out which one is the bad one, and you'll get a prize. 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

Mitchell's only live and local color radar weather. Take a look at your overnight forecast. Mostly cloudy with temperatures around 67 in the overnight and winds around 12 miles an hour coming out of the southeast. As for your Saturday, it's a 40% chance of showers and thunderstorms, mainly between 1 and 4 p.m. Mostly cloudy, high near 80. Breezy with an east-southeast wind at 25, gusts as high as 35. For Sunday, showers likely and possibly a thunderstorm before 10 a.m., then showers likely between 10 and 1. Then a chance of showers and thunderstorms after 1, mostly cloudy, high near 82. Breezy with southeast winds up to 20, gusts as high as 30.

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1: Mitchell's Only Live and Local Color Radar Weather. Take a look at your overnight forecast. Mostly cloudy with temperatures around 67 in the overnight and winds around 12 miles an hour coming out of the southeast. As for your Saturday, it's a 40% chance of showers and thunderstorms, mainly between 1 and 4 p.m. Mostly cloudy, high near 80. Breezy with an east-southeast wind at 25, gusts as high as 35. For Sunday, showers likely and possibly a thunderstorm before 10 a.m., then showers likely between 10 and 1, then a chance of showers and thunderstorms after 1, mostly cloudy, high near 82, breezy, with southeast winds up to 20, gusts as high as 30.

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0: Mitchell's only live in local color radar weather. Here at the top of your hour, got a chance of showers and thunderstorms before 11 a.m. today. And then showers likely and possibly a thunderstorm between 11 a.m. and noon. Then a chance of showers and thunderstorms afternoon, mostly cloudy. High near 81 and breezy with a southeast wind up to 25. Gusts as high as 35. Chance of precipitations at 60%. Tonight, chance of showers and thunderstorms, then showers likely and possibly a thunderstorm after 4 a.m. Increasing clouds with low around 62 and breezy. East-southeast winds up to 25, gusts as high as 30, chance precipitation 70%. And for your Sunday, showers and thunderstorms likely, mainly before 1 p.m., then showers likely and possibly a thunderstorm after 4, mostly cloudy, high near 84, breezy with a southeast wind up to 20, gusts as high as 30, chance precipitation 60% on Sunday. For weather information 24 hours a day, go to the Central Electric Weather page at KMIT.com or you can check out MitchellNow.com. Let's get into your music this morning here, folks. We got plenty of it to go all right here on KMIT.
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Little Big Town with Pontoon right here on 105.9 KMIT. Hey, you're hanging out here on the morning show. It's your man Uncle Drew in here with you this morning. And what a perfect song to come out of as we need to talk to you about the pontoon rentals that happen to be here in Mitchell. You can tour and relax on Lake Mitchell in these 18-foot pontoon boats. They got room for up to 8 passengers. 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

Megan Maroney with I'm Not Pretty right here on KMIT. Well, I've been told I'm pretty before. Anyway, hey, we want to keep it on your radars. We're always giving you information you need in country you love right here on Real Country KMIT that you've got a planned water shutdown for Monday, June 1st at approximately 7:30 a.m. to about 6 p.m. Yeah, I know it's a long time, nearly 12 hours. In the following areas, on West 23rd Avenue and Pebble Beach Road, and on North Ullman on both sides of the street to Indian Village Road, including Indian Village Road. Residencies and residencies adjacent to the areas will be affected as well. So keep in mind if you are on those areas or adjacent to them. Kippes Cove and the cemetery are not included in this planned water shutdown. Again, this shutdown is on Monday, June 1st, from approximately 7:30 a.m. to 6 p.m.

0: true. Hey, we're here on KMIT. That was Lainey Wilson, 4x4 by you. And we're in the morning show with you on a Saturday. Hope you guys are bright-eyed and bushy-tailed by now. You're probably not. I'm barely bright-eyed. But hey, you better get ready to take advantage of your last couple of days in this month and in the Dessert Rumble. There's 13 different businesses out there that you should have been trying desserts at all month long. And if you got, well, Drew, we are in our final spot. We're going to hit it this weekend. Well, make sure you do that because time is running out. When you do go try, go vote on those desserts that you try, on their creativity and yum factor on that free everything Mitchell app. If you got any questions last minute, you can give folks a call at 605-995-4500 or shoot an email to the good folks at Mitchell's Main Street. You can see the sweet creations Mitchell's got to offer. And these last couple of days of the month, again, it's the Dessert Rumble. It's final 2 days today and tomorrow right here in Mitchell. Around the corner, stick with us. We got our weather update on the way and then music from Ella Langley.
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Southeast winds at 20, gusts as high as 30, chance precipitation 60%. 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

Luke Combs, Sleepless in a Hotel Room right here on KMIT. Almost done with the first hour of our show here today. We appreciate you hanging out with us bright and early. And another reminder for you, as we just told you, Dessert Rumble ends in a couple days. Another thing that ends in a couple of days is early bird registration for the 23rd Annual Chamber Golf Classic that happens on Friday, June 19th at Lakeview Golf Course. If you get yourself registered before the end of the day on Sunday, you save yourself $25. 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If you get registered after Sunday, it's $250 for your team. And make sure your team was wearing that red, white, and blue out there, because the theme this year is patriotic.

0: Registration includes 18 holes with a cart. 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You can even add $40 to your registration for the entire team to participate in the putting and chipping contest. 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They look forward to seeing you on the green. Again, this is for the 23rd annual Chamber Golf Classic happening on Friday, June 19th at Lakeview. Let's go to our final songs for this hour, all right here on KMIT. Say big and
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1: Big corn yields require lots of nitrogen, and you never ever want to run short. It's pretty easy to apply some of this mobile nutrient at side dress time and get it into the crop, as long as you follow a few simple steps. The first key is to soil test. Our advice is to pull a pre-side dress nitrate test for about $5. Our suggestion is to pull some 0 to 12 inch samples and send them in for analysis about a week before you want to side dress. Also, it's a good idea to pull a few 12 to 24 inch samples, because if you've got a lot of corn roots extending into your subsoil, your crop can probably pull up a bunch of that nitrogen too, besides just the shallow stuff. It all depends on how heavy your soil is and how much rainfall or irrigation water you'll have in terms of how much of the nitrogen in your field you can use. On our farm, we figure pretty much all of the 0 to 12 inch nitrogen and most of the 12 to 24 inch. Once you see how much nitrogen is in your field, decide on what your yield goal is. Granted, this is impossible to do with even a 90 degree percent of accuracy, but make your best guess and be realistic. Then take your yield goal times 1.12. That's how many pounds of nitrogen your corn crop will need in total. We often hear farmers say things like, well, my corn crop only needs 0.7 or 0.8 pounds of nitrogen. However, what they're referring to is how much nitrogen they'll actually apply. All corn, in all situations, takes 1.12 pounds of nitrogen, but some of that comes from carryover from last year, and some of it comes from soil organic matter. Organic matter mineralization is almost never talked about, but this is a big thing that absolutely impacts your crop. The organic matter in your soil will break down slowly over time and release nitrogen, phosphorus, and sulfur for this year's crop. On our farm, we multiply the organic matter level times 30. So if we have 5% organic matter, that's approximately 150 pounds of nitrogen that will come available between now and October. However, nitrogen release out of organic matter is dependent on heat and microbial activity. To be on the safe side, you may only want to figure 20 pounds of nitrogen for each 1% of organic matter, but if, let's say, you farm in Canada because it's cool, I'd figure even less. We'll talk more about side dressing right after this.
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1: One common question we hear is, can I use tissue testing or satellite imagery to apply in-season nitrogen? Well, you can, but keep in mind tissue testing and satellite imagery are not predictive. They only tell you how much nitrogen you have today or how green and well-growing your crop is today.

0: Tissue testing and satellite imagery don't tell you how much nitrogen is in your soil or how much organic matter mineralization will occur. Finally, if you're going to side dress some nitrogen, consider adding other leachable nutrients like sulfur and boron, and in very sandy soil, maybe some potassium as well. Big crops need big amounts of fertilizer, so stay ahead of your crop's needs. Soil test soon and side dress early if your crop looks like it may run short on any nutrient. With today's Ag PhD Radio Update, I'm Darren Hefty.
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2: 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The South Dakota Attorney General Marty Jackley is praising the Trump administration for giving states more tools to fight fraud involving taxpayer-funded programs. He made the comments Tuesday while taking part in a White House Fraud Task Force roundtable led by Vice President J.D. Vance. The Attorney General pointed to several partnerships between state and federal investigators, including a unit targeting Social Security and Medicaid fraud that now ranks among the top in the nation.

0: The Mitchell Public Library is encouraging area residents to stay active in reading this summer through its annual summer reading program. This year's theme is, quote, Unearth a Story, with activities and reading challenges planned for children, teens, and adults through the end of July. Library officials say adults are encouraged to log reading time throughout the summer, while teens can participate in gaming tournaments, crafts, and other activities tied to the program. Children's events include weekly story times, reptile presentations, fossil displays, and a goat petting event this weekend to help kick off the summer program. The library says prizes will also be awarded as participants reach reading milestones throughout the summer. The South Dakota Highway Patrol is conducting sobriety checkpoints in 17 counties next month. The checkpoints are funded by the South Dakota Office of Highway Safety and conducted by Highway Patrol and local law enforcement. They are designed to discourage drinking and driving. Officials are reminding citizens to not drink and drive whether the checkpoints are taking place in their county or not. Families in Mitchell will need to wait just a little longer before the new playground at Gaynor Park officially opens. The Mitchell Parks and Recreation Department says installation of the new playground equipment is continuing and crews expect work to stretch into next week. The old playground equipment was removed earlier this month, and crews have since installed a new, softer safety service designed to help reduce injuries. The upgraded playground will include slides, monkey bars, climbing features, and new shade canopies. City officials are asking residents to stay out of the fence construction area until the project is complete. You can find more details online at MitchellNow.com. This has been Drew Ivory with your Saturday morning news.
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1: Mitchell's Only, live in local Color Radar weather. Here at the top of your hour, got a chance of showers and thunderstorms before 11 a.m. today, and then showers likely and possibly a thunderstorm between 11 a.m. and noon, then a chance of showers and thunderstorms afternoon, mostly cloudy, high near 81 and breezy, with a southeast wind up to 25, gusts as high as 35, chance of precipitations at 60%. Tonight, chance of showers and thunderstorms, then showers likely and possibly a thunderstorm after 4 a.m. Increasing clouds with low around 62 and breezy. East-southeast winds up to 25, gusts as high as 30, chance precipitation 70%. And for your Sunday, showers and thunderstorms likely, mainly before 1 p.m., then showers likely and possibly a thunderstorm after 4, mostly cloudy, high near 84, breezy with a southeast wind up to 20, gusts as high as 30, chance precipitation 60% on Sunday. For weather information 24 hours a day, go to the Central Electric Weather page at KMIT.com, or you can check out MitchellNow.com. Let's get into your music this morning here, folks. We got plenty of it to go, all right here on KMIT.

That is Chris Young with you right here on KMIT. And hey, we want to keep things on your radar as we always do. And now we're just 3 weeks away from the Mitchell Wrestling Golf Tournament on Saturday, June 20th at 11 a.m. This is a fundraiser and proceeds go towards the Mitchell Wrestling programs. If you'd like to register or get some additional information about

0: this that we won't be giving you here. Contact Coach Har at 605-377-3286 or email baker.har, that's H-A-A-R, at k12.sd.us. Walk-in registrations are welcome the day of the tournament. You can check in from 9 to 11 a.m. that day, $75 per person entry or $250 for a team of four. It's a four-person scramble. You get a free T-shirt and a meal for anybody who is participating. Additional information includes getting mulligans, because who doesn't like a good mulligan? Raffle prizes, pin prizes, and silent auction items are available as well. And this tournament happens at Wild Oak Golf Course. Again, this is for Mitchell Wrestling, a fundraiser for the wrestling program. It's a golf tournament for Saturday, June 20th at 11 a.m. at Wild Oak Golf Course. And around the corner, here pretty soon, folks, we have a look at your sports for today.
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0: Aubrey here with your Saturday morning sports. Starting on the amateur baseball side, you got a weekend full of games here. Let's take a look at what we have for Saturday. It's a single game on Saturday. It's the Plankinton Bankers at the Winter Demons here at 7 p.m. tonight. For tomorrow on Sunday, Madison Broncos will be at the River Dogs at 2 p.m. Alexandria Angels at the Corsica Horned Frogs at 5. Dimmock Emory Raptors at the Winter Cologne Pheasants at 5. Mount Vernon Mustangs at Plant Killer Tomatoes at 5. Parkston Mudcats at the Parkston Rays at 5. And the Westington Springs Owls at the Kimball White Lake Nationals at 7. On the Mitchell side of things, your Colonel Track and Field teams enter the final day of their varsity state championships here today at Sioux Falls Howard Wood Field. Results from a Friday yesterday include the girls 4x100-meter relay team of Ryan Keyes, Emily Ellis, Abby Hone, and Addie Seamson finishing 10th and breaking the school record in Mitchell by .01 this weekend, as well as the girls 4x200-meter relay team jumped to 3rd all-time in the Colonel Top 10 after a 10th-place finish for the team of Hone, Ellis, Seamson, and McKenna Och. The boys 4x200-meter team of Sam Mullenmeister, Miguel Vizcarra, Ben Johnson, and Samari Wright also finished in 10th place at state. Briar Stack ended up earning a 4th place finish in the discus. Competition for Mitchell's final day starts at 10 a.m. this morning. In the MLB, the Minnesota Twins will be playing their final two games of the three-game series with the Pittsburgh Pirates over the weekend. Today, they're going to be playing at 3:05 p.m., and tomorrow, they'll start at 12:35 p.m. with both games played at PNC Park in Pittsburgh, Pennsylvania. And in the NBA, the Western Conference Finals Game 7 will be today to see who earns a trip to the NBA Finals. Tonight it goes down in Oklahoma City as the number 2 seed San Antonio Spurs visit the number 1 seed Oklahoma City Thunder at the Paycom Center. Tip-off will be set for 7 p.m. on NBC and Peacock. This has been Drew Avery with your Saturday morning sports.
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2: 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The next thing you know, it's a thing. 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
3: Mitchell's.

Southeast winds at 20, gusts as high as 30, chance precipitation 60%. For weather information 24 hours a day, visit the Central Electric Weather page at KMIT.com, or you can check out MitchellNow.com. 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

0: or text and just get that birthday or anniversary in. We got to have some time to put it in the calendar, and you could have multiple people calling, so get it in as soon as possible, folks. The sooner the better, and we can enter that birthday or that anniversary into the birthday show here at the bottom of the hour. So again, this is the last ditch reminder, per usual when I'm in here, to get in the birthdays and anniversaries for the birthday show here at the bottom of the hour after some more music. We also, before I get out of here and give you more music, next is George Burge, by the way, remind you that MitchellNow.com is your home for an election guide this year, and it's made possible by The Window Shop. 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

0: on Saturday, May 30th. In the studios, we're doing our birthday show here today. Doing it for today, the 30th, and tomorrow, the 31st. We got some birthdays and anniversaries for you. And before we get into today and tomorrow, I want to shout out somebody who was accidentally omitted. And that was a happy birthday shout out. Happy belated birthday from Thursday, May 28th to Brantley Kuzer. He turned 12 on Thursday. Apologies about that, Mom. Let's look at some birthdays and anniversaries for today. Happy birthday to Larry Clarks, Jessica Brower, Kayla Dufek, Lori Sparks, Murray Van Lacken, Jocelyn Erickson, David Hargens, Leighton Tolsma, Katie Redmond, Sydney Easton, and Bill Van Clay. No anniversaries for today, so let's look into Sunday's birthdays. Happy birthday to Jason Borman and Walt Hine. Happy anniversary tomorrow on Sunday the 31st to Justin and Bonnie Schmidt, celebrating 29 years, and Dale and Deb Wilson. Those are your birthdays and anniversaries for today and tomorrow. Let's look at the celebrities who have birthdays. CeeLo Green turning 50 today, the R&B singer. Also got Steven Gerrard, the soccer player, turning 45. Remy Ma, the rapper, turns 45. Let's see, who else we got on here? Oh, Colm Meaney, turning 72, the TV actor. Anybody else for today? Tim McGinley, TV actor, turning 67. And that looks like that's it for today. Let's look into the 31st birthday. Shout-outs go to Clint Eastwood, turning 95. Whew, I wouldn't want to be here that long. Waka Flocka Flame, the rapper, turning 39. Colin Farrell, the movie actor, turning 49. I don't know him from a whole lot of stuff, but most recently, The Penguin, which is a good show on HBO Max. Also, celebrity birthdays we have for Welvin the Great, the Instagram star, turning 37. You're like, who's Welvin? Well, ha! Got him! That's who that is. We also have birthday for wrestler Montez Ford, turning 35. Also, Eric Christian Olsen, turning 48, the TV actor. And that's it for your celebrity birthdays. And those are all your birthdays and anniversaries for today. And we're giving out a birthday certificate brought to you by Culver's here in Mitchell. And it's going to go to, how about Katie Redmond? Happy birthday and anniversary to all you lovely folks out there.
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0: 105.9 KMIT, this is Drew Avery with your Saturday morning news. The South Dakota Attorney General Marty Jackley is praising the Trump administration for giving states more tools to fight fraud involving taxpayer-funded programs. He made the comments Tuesday while taking part in a White House Fraud Task Force roundtable led by Vice President J.D. Vance. The Attorney General pointed to several partnerships between state and federal investigators, including a

0: unit targeting Social Security and Medicaid fraud that now ranks among the top in the nation. The Mitchell Public Library is encouraging area residents to stay active in reading this summer through its annual summer reading program. This year's theme is, quote, Unearth a Story, with activities and reading challenges planned for children, teens, and adults through the end of July. Library officials say adults are encouraged to log reading time throughout the summer, while teens can participate in gaming tournaments, crafts, and other activities tied to the program. Children's events include weekly story times, reptile presentations, fossil displays, and a goat petting event this weekend to help kick off the summer program. The library says prizes will also be awarded as participants reach reading milestones throughout the summer. The South Dakota Highway Patrol is conducting sobriety checkpoints in 17 counties next month. The checkpoints are funded by the South Dakota Office of Highway Safety and conducted by Highway Patrol and local law enforcement. They are designed to discourage drinking and driving. Officials are reminding citizens to not drink and drive whether the checkpoints are taking place in their county or not. Families in Mitchell will need to wait just a little longer before the new playground at Gaynor Park officially opens. The Mitchell Parks and Recreation Department says installation of the new playground equipment is continuing and crews expect work to stretch into next week. The old playground equipment was removed earlier this month, and crews have since installed a new, softer safety surface designed to help reduce injuries. The upgraded playground will include slides, monkey bars, climbing features, and new shade canopies. City officials are asking residents to stay out of the fence construction area until the project is complete. You can find more details online at MitchellNow.com. This has been Drew Ivory with your Saturday Morning News.
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2: Mitchell's Only Live and Local, Color Radar Weather. Here at the top of your hour, got a chance of showers and thunderstorms before 11 a.m. today. And then showers likely and possibly a thunderstorm between 11 a.m. and noon. Then a chance of showers and thunderstorms afternoon, mostly cloudy. High near 81 and breezy with a southeast wind up to 25. Gusts as high as 35. Chance of precipitation is at 60%. Tonight, chance of showers and thunderstorms, then showers likely and possibly a thunderstorm after 4 a.m. Increasing clouds with low around 62 and breezy. East-southeast winds up to 25, gusts as high as 30, chance precipitation 70%. And for your Sunday, showers and thunderstorms likely, mainly before 1 p.m., then showers likely and possibly a thunderstorm after 4, mostly cloudy, high near 84, breezy with a southeast wind up to 20, gusts as high as 30, chance precipitation 60% on Sunday. For weather information 24 hours a day, go to the Central Electric Weather page at KMIT.com or you can check out MitchellNow.com. Let's get into your music this morning here, folks. We got plenty of it to go all right here on KMIT.

0: Dan and Jay would say so right here on KMIT. Getting on through your day in the early part of this 8 o'clock hour. Uncle Drew on hand here for you for a Saturday morning show. And want to remind you that we got something going on here today. And the showdown at Sundown Bull Bash is almost here. KMIT and Cool 98 are broadcasting live today over on North Main Street in Artesian starting at 3 p.m. Doors open to the vendor show at 3. Mutton Bustin's at 5. And Bull Bash is at 6. Again, that's your showdown at Sundown Bull Bash today. Mike in the Morning live over there doing the live broadcasting. KMIT and Cool over there live and on North Main Street in Artesian. Again, that starts at 3 o'clock today. Doors open to the vendor show at 3. Mutton Bustin' at 5, Bull Bash at 6. And if you missed it, coming up here soon, we have another look at your sports for the morning.
1: Hi, this is

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4: Drew Avery here with your Saturday morning sports. Starting on the amateur baseball side, you got a weekend full of games here. Let's take a look at what we have for Saturday. It's a single game on Saturday. It's the Plankinton Bankers at the Winter Demons here at 7 p.m. tonight. For tomorrow on Sunday, Madison Broncos will be at the River Dogs at 2 p.m. Alexandria Angels at the Corsica Horned Frogs at 5. Dimmock Emory Raptors at the Winter Cologne Pheasants at 5. Mount Vernon Mustangs at Plant Killer Tomatoes at 5. Parkston Mudcats at the Parkston Rays at 5. And the Westington Springs Owls at the Kimball White Lake Nationals at 7. On the Mitchell side of things, your Colonel Track and Field teams enter the final day of their varsity state championships here today at Sioux Falls Howard Wood Field. Results from a Friday yesterday include the girls 4x100-meter relay team of Ryan Keyes, Emily Ellis, Abby Hone, and Addie Simpson finishing 10th and breaking the school record in Mitchell by .01 this weekend. As well as the girls 4x200-meter relay team jumped to 3rd all-time in the Colonel Top 10 after a 10th-place finish for the team of Hone, Ellis, Simpson, and McKenna Och. The boys 4x200-meter team of Sam Mullenmeister, Miguel Vizcarra, Ben Johnson, and Samari Wright also finished in 10th place at state. Brian Stack ended up earning a 4th place finish in the discus. Competition for Mitchell's final day starts at 10 a.m. this morning. In the MLB, the Minnesota Twins will be playing their final two games of their three-game series with the Pittsburgh Pirates over the weekend. Today, they're going to be playing at 3:05 p.m., and tomorrow, they'll start at 12:35 p.m. with both games played at PNC Park in Pittsburgh, Pennsylvania. And in the NBA, the Western Conference Finals Game 7 will be today to see who earns a trip to the NBA Finals. Tonight it goes down in Oklahoma City as the number 2 seed San Antonio Spurs visit the number 1 seed Oklahoma City Thunder at the Paycom Center. Tip-off will be set for 7 p.m. on NBC and Peacock. This has been Drew Avery with your Saturday morning sports.
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3: Mitchell's Only Live and Local Color Radar Weather. Chances of showers and thunderstorms for the day before 11 a.m. Then showers likely and possibly a thunderstorm between 11 a.m. and noon. Then a chance of showers and thunderstorms afternoon. Mostly cloudy skies. Highs near 81 and breezy with southeast winds up to 25. Gusts as high as 35. Chance precipitation is 60%. Tonight, chance of showers and thunderstorms and showers likely and possibly a thunderstorm after 4 a.m. Increasing clouds with lows around 62 and breezy. East-southeast winds up to 25, gusts as high as 30, chance precipitation 70%. And your Sunday, showers and thunderstorms likely mainly before 1 o'clock, then showers likely and possibly a thunderstorm after 4, mostly sunny, high near 84 and breezy. Southeast winds at 20, gusts as high as 30, chance precipitation 60%. For weather information 24 hours a day, visit the Central Electric Weather page at KMIT.com or you can check out MitchellNow.com. 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

0: Post Malone, Luke Combs, guy for that right here on KMIT. Appreciate you guys hanging out with us here this morning early on a Saturday. And I'm here to continue to give you information and events that you need to know about. This one is kind of new to us here. It's the first time you'll be hearing it, at least from me. And it's about the Mitchell Municipal Band 2026 Concert Series. Yes, throughout June and July, there is a concert series on a weekly basis that you can go check out. And if things change due to weather, it'll be announced on the Mitchell Municipal Band Facebook page and here on the Mitchell radio station. So we'll continue to keep you updated on that when they give that here to us. So right here on KMIT and cool, we'll get you all the info if weather changes their location of performance. First performance is on the 10th of June. This is Nature's Fury, directed by Joel Van Pearsum at 7:30 at Hitchcock Park at the Band Shell. And everything's going to be at the Band Shell and all the performances. And again, this happens every week from June 10th through July 29th this summer. Again, it is your Mitchell Municipal Band 2026 Concert Series starting June 10th with Nature's Fury, directed by Joel Van Pearsum at 7:30 at Hitchcock Park right here in Mitchell at the Band Shell. We're going to get back to your music here pretty soon, guys. We'll have Blake Shelton with Texas.
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0: Ashley McBride, Girl Going Nowhere, right here on KMIT. Well, she might be a girl going nowhere, but we're going somewhere, and that's into the 9 o'clock hour here pretty soon after a little bit more music right here on KMIT. And speaking of music, man, we're always playing good music here for you, right? And if you did not know, at 7 o'clock, things change. And we have some famous hosts that join us for our Backstage Country show. The host for Backstage Country this coming week is Riley Green. That's right. And we have a full schedule of what things look like in the month of June. And if you've been listening from 7 p.m. to midnight weekdays right here on KMIT to Backstage Country, then you knew this week you had Jordan Davis there. But star-studded lineups of hosts are there each and every week on Backstage Country. Riley Green this coming week. Week of the 8th, Scotty McCreery. Week after that, Chris Young. Week after that, Ella Langley. Week after that, Cody Johnson. Man, all the stars in country music are a part of Backstage Country. So if you ever get the chance to check that out in the late night, 7 to midnight, weekdays here on KMIT, you should do that. Again, Jordan Davis still going for a couple more days before Riley Green takes over as the host on Monday. All right here on KMIT, 7 to midnight, that is Backstage Country. Let's get back to our current country music that we're playing for you here this morning. Morgan Wallen's on the way next, then Chris Stapleton.
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2: 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I found it faster than anyone. After 4 seconds, I stood up and screamed,
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2: 105.9 KMIT, this is Drew Avery with your Saturday morning news. The South Dakota Attorney General Marty Jackley is praising the Trump administration for giving states more tools to fight fraud involving taxpayer-funded programs. He made the comments Tuesday while taking part in a White House Fraud Task Force roundtable led by Vice President J.D. Vance. The Attorney General pointed to several partnerships between state and federal investigators, including a unit targeting Social Security and Medicaid fraud that now ranks among the top in the nation. The Mitchell Public Library is encouraging area residents to stay active in reading this summer through its annual summer reading program. This year's theme is, quote, Unearth a Story, with activities and reading challenges planned for children, teens, and adults through the end of July. Library officials say adults are encouraged to log reading time throughout the summer, while teens can participate in gaming tournaments, crafts, and other activities tied to the program. Children's events include weekly story times, reptile presentations, fossil displays, and a goat petting event this weekend to help kick off the summer program. The library says prizes will also be awarded as participants reach reading milestones throughout the summer. The South Dakota Highway Patrol is conducting sobriety checkpoints in 17 counties next month. The checkpoints are funded by the South Dakota Office of Highway Safety and conducted by Highway Patrol and local law enforcement. They are designed to discourage drinking and driving. Officials are reminding citizens to not drink and drive whether the checkpoints are taking place in their county or not. Families in Mitchell will need to wait just a little longer before the new playground at Gaynor Park officially opens. The Mitchell Parks and Recreation Department says installation of the new playground equipment is continuing and crews expect work to stretch into next week. The old playground equipment was removed earlier this month, and crews have since installed a new, softer safety surface designed to help reduce injuries. The upgraded playground will include slides, monkey bars, climbing features, and new shade canopies. City officials are asking residents to stay out of the fence construction area until the project is complete. You can find more details online at MitchellNow.com. This has been Drew Avery with your Saturday morning news.
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2: Mitchell's only live and local color radar weather here at the top of your hour. Got a chance of showers and thunderstorms before 11 a.m. today, and then showers likely and possibly a thunderstorm between 11 a.m. and noon. Then a chance of showers and thunderstorms afternoon, mostly cloudy, high near 81 and breezy with a southeast wind up to 20.

85. Gusts as high as 35. Chance of precipitations at 60%. Tonight, chance of showers and thunderstorms, then showers likely and possibly a thunderstorm after 4 a.m. Increasing clouds with low around 62 and breezy. East-southeast winds up to 25. Gusts as high as 30. Chance of precipitation 70%. And for your Sunday, showers and thunderstorms likely, mainly before 1 p.m., then showers likely and possibly a thunderstorm after 4, mostly cloudy, high near 84, breezy with a southeast wind up to 20, gusts as high as 30, chance of precipitation 60% on Sunday. For weather information 24 hours a day, go to the Central Electric Weather page at KMIT.com or you can check out MitchellNow.com. Let's get into your music this morning here, folks. We got plenty of it to go all right here on KMIT.

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0: That is Be Her from Ella Langley right here on KMIT. Into our 9 o'clock hour now. What's up, guys? It's Uncle Drew on hand here for you on the morning show on a Saturday. And speaking of morning show and me in here for you, I will be in all next week as well. So after Sunday, you got your boy from the 1st through the 6th, I believe it is, right? That's next Saturday? Yeah. So Mike going to be out here all, he's going to be out of here all next week. And he'll be back on June 8th. Got some things to take care of family-wise, and then he'll be back here for you. But you got Uncle Drew in the morning all next week. You're like, ah, we don't want you in the morning. We want Mike. Get back in the afternoons, guy. Well, I don't know what to tell you. That's what you got to do this next week, and tune in every morning. Afternoons with Uncle Drew won't continue until Mikey gets back. So that is suspended until further notice, June 8th. But, hey. We're going to be in here holding it down for Mike. I promise. I'll be awake. I promise. We'll keep you playing good music. I promise. Well, I don't want to promise this one. We'll entertain you. Sometimes I'm not entertaining. Sometimes I bore you, I guess. Sometimes I bore myself. Okay, I'm not boring. We want you to listen every day because I'm the most exciting man on the radio. Okay, anyway, just want to let you know what it's looking like for next week on the CarQuest Morning Show. As we continue, we do have more music on the way. Of course, as we always do, good stuff coming from Scotty McCreary.
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0: Hit a roll with Nina Favor right here on KMIT. It's time now to take a look at those events going on in and around Mitchell at MitchellNow.com. For today, at 11 a.m. this morning, the Mitchell Scramble for Suicide Prevention goes down at Lakeview Golf Course. And then at noon, the South Dakota Enhanced Permit Class at the Davison Shooting Club. Nothing for Sunday, but Monday, Quilting Club will meet at your shop in Mitchell at 6 p.m. And also Monday, the month of June, starts Life Serve Blood Donor Days. I know they've been probably in contact with a lot of you around here. Anybody that's ever donated at Life Serve, they're in short supply right now. So get signed up if you can and go donate some blood. It's for a good cause. Tuesday, got bingo at the James Valley Community Center at 1 o'clock. Wednesday, live music at Palace City Brewing at 5:30. Thursday, you got the Area Community Theater's Season 33 Awards Night at the Mitchell Area Community Theater at 5. Then you have Parkston Amphitheater Thursday at the Parkston Amphitheater at 6 in Parkston. 6 o'clock, Carving Club and Crochet Club meet at your shop in Mitchell. Friday, you got a free summer concert. Not the one we were talking about with the Mitchell Municipal Band, but with Tim Parks. And this goes down at Diamond Store Park at noon. I'm not sure what Diamond Store Park is. I haven't been there. Only know of Hitchcock Park, but you might know. Also got June 1st Fridays on Main, Mitchell's Main Street is when it goes down. We'll talk a little bit more about that later in this morning show for First Fridays on Main. Habitat for Humanity's Garden Party happens in Mitchell on Mitchell's Main Street at 5:30. Also got a beer festival pre-party at the Palace City Brewing Company at 6 o'clock. And 2026 Summer Dinner Theater at Dakota Wesleyan University at 6:30. As well as the 13U and 14U Palace City Baseball Tournament happening starting Friday as well. And those are your events going on in and around Mitchell at MitchellNow.com. You want to peek at the calendar for yourself, click that events tab at the top of the page online at MitchellNow.com. Let's get back to it. Your weather's around the corner. Then music from the guy coming to the Corn Palace in August, Cole Swindell.
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0: Mitchell's only live and local Color Radar weather. Chances of showers and thunderstorms for today before 11 a.m. Then showers likely and possibly a thunderstorm between 11 a.m. and noon. Then a chance of showers and thunderstorms afternoon. Mostly cloudy skies. Highs near 81 and breezy with southeast winds up to 25. Gusts as high as 35. Chance precipitation is 60%. Tonight, chance of showers and thunderstorms and showers likely and possibly a thunderstorm after 4 a.m. Increasing clouds. Lows around 62 and breezy. East-southeast winds up to 25, gusts as high as 30, chance precipitation 70%. And your Sunday, showers and thunderstorms likely mainly before 1 o'clock, then showers likely and possibly a thunderstorm after 4, mostly sunny, high near 84 and breezy, southeast winds at 20, gusts as high as 30, chance precipitation 60%. For weather information 24 hours a day, visit the Central Electric Weather page at KMIT.com.

0: things right here on KMINT. Nearly done with your 9 o'clock hour, but don't worry, we still got a few more hours of the morning show here this weekend going on today. So you got plenty of music and plenty more yapping to hear from me. Sorry, but that's just the way it goes. And I need to let you guys know, if you know a woman who gives everything to her South Dakota farm, that's really dedicated, puts in the work, puts in the hours, nominate her for the Dakota Fest Woman Farmer Rancher of the Year Award. She could be honored on stage and even win a $1,000 cash prize. Cha-ching! Submit her story online at DakotaFest.com by June 5th. That's right, June 5th to submit the story at DakotaFest.com for a woman out there that gives it all to her South Dakota farm. Nominate her for the Dakota Fest Woman Farmer Rancher of the Year Award by June 5th. So let's get those nominations in.
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4: 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From

0: Zach Topp with South of Sanity right here on KMIT. As we get set to finish out the hour here, folks, we want to keep it on your radar. As you know, it's been raining a little bit yesterday and a little bit this morning, as you can see, that we have always got you covered right here on our stations, KMIT, and even on Cool 98.3 with that severe weather coverage. If it ever gets severe, you know we're on top of things here. 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So whenever cells start to form or you get tornado warnings, thunderstorm warnings in your area, we're always here for you. Again, make sure you're tuning in to KMIT and Cool 98.3 for those severe weather updates. When severe weather comes your way, We've got you covered, man. And hey, you never know what's going to happen over the next week. Looks like there's all types of chances of rain. You never know when a cell's going to form and all types of bad weather comes your way. That's why we always got to be prepared. We are, and we're ready to go at any time for you. As we finish out the hour, Lee Bryant's on the way next, plus more.
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1: Mitchell's Only Live and Local Color Radar Weather. Here at the top of your hour, got a chance of showers and thunderstorms before 11 a.m. today, and then showers likely and possibly a thunderstorm between 11 a.m. and noon, then a chance of showers and thunderstorms after noon, mostly cloudy, high near 81 and breezy, with a southeast wind up to 25, gusts as high as 35, chance of precipitations at 60%. Tonight, chance of showers and thunderstorms, then showers likely and possibly a thunderstorm after 4 a.m. Increasing clouds with low around 62 and breezy. East-southeast winds up to 25, gusts as high as 30, chance of precipitation 70%. And for your Sunday, showers and thunderstorms likely, mainly before 1 p.m., then showers likely and possibly a thunderstorm after 4, mostly cloudy, high near 84, breezy with a southeast wind up to 20, gusts as high as 30, chance of precipitation 60% on Sunday. For weather information 24 hours a day, go to the Central Electric Weather page at KMIT.com, or you can check out MitchellNow.com. Let's get into your music this morning here, folks. We got plenty of it to go, all right here on KMIT.

0: Hey, that is Wish You Well from Vincent Mason right here on KMIT. We're hanging out with you on a morning show on a Saturday. And we hope you guys are enjoying your morning so far. Don't forget to eat breakfast. Please don't forget to do that. I know it's 10 a.m. by now, but you can still eat breakfast, have a late lunch. Doesn't matter. Never skip the most important meal of the day. But hey, and no matter where you're listening to us at, where you hear the sound of my voice, if it's in your car, if it's in your office, if it is in a random store or restaurant in town, boy, you can take us anywhere and everywhere. 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So make sure you're always taking KMIT with you. As we keep rolling through the morning, more plenty of good music on the way. Of course, Brantley Gilbert on the way. Tucker Wetmore as well. And so much more.
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0: Dylan Scott with What He'll Never Have right here on KMIT. Well, whatever Dylan Scott may never have, that's his thing. But I'll tell you what you've got. You've got our appreciation for always having that dial turned to 105.9 KMIT, jamming out to the good music and putting up with young whippersnappers like me. You know, and you're always listening to the shows. Mike in the morning, Uncle Drew in the afternoon, Jess in the afternoon slash evening, Backstage Country, 7 to midnight. And if you're on in the weekend, you got those shows as well. And one of those is the Top 30 Countdown with Crook and Chase. It's the Country Countdown on KMIT. 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Crook and Chase Countdown, 3 to 7 p.m. every Sunday right here on KMIT. So make sure you listen to that tomorrow in the afternoon. Again, that is the Top 30 Countdown, the Crook and Chase Country Countdown, 3 to 7 every Sunday right here on KMIT. Stick around, folks. We're going to look at your weather update on the way next here. And then music from Midland, it's Drinking Problem.
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Mitchell's only live and local color radar weather. Chance of showers and thunderstorms for today before 11 a.m. Then showers likely and possibly a thunderstorm between 11 a.m. and noon. Then a chance of showers and thunderstorms after noon. Mostly cloudy skies. Highs near 81 and breezy with southeast winds up to 25. Gusts as high as 35. Chance precipitation is 60%. Tonight, chance of showers and thunderstorms and showers likely and possibly a thunderstorm after 4 a.m. Increasing clouds with lows around 62 and breezy. East-southeast winds up to 25, gusts as high as 30, chance precipitation 70%. And your Sunday, showers and thunderstorms likely mainly before 1 o'clock, then showers likely and possibly a thunderstorm after 4, mostly sunny, high near 84 and breezy. Southeast winds at 20, gusts as high as 30, chance precipitation 60%. For weather information 24 hours a day, visit the Central Electric Weather page at KMIT.com or you can check out MitchellNow.com. 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

0: is Jason Aldean with Don't Tell On Me right here on KMIT. Nearly finished with the 10 o'clock hour, 11 o'clock around the corner. We have two final hours of show left. You're probably thinking, whew, well, thank goodness I'm done listening to this guy. Get us to the next guy here today, and that next guy will be Billy. I'll remind you of that before we get on out of here today. But I also want to remind you about more camp opportunities for your kiddos. First couple of days here for this camp, it happened on the 27th and 28th this week for both Dakota Wesleyan and Mitchell. And there's another date for this camp coming up here for you. And I'm talking about the 36th Annual Colonel Boys Basketball Camp. They have another date, July 8th and 9th. And hopefully you are signed up. If you missed the first opportunity, that's okay. You can still get in on the next one here in a couple of months. A little under a couple of months, actually. And don't forget that when you get signed up, and you're looking at the times, it is for the grade that the athlete is entering. So grades 6 through 8 is 8 a.m. to 10 a.m. Grades 3rd through 5th, 10:30 a.m. to noon. And grades K through 2nd, 12:30 p.m. to 1:30 p.m. It's July 8th and 9th is the next date. You can get kiddos signed up at omella.com/MYTZO. Or you can check out the Mitchell Colonel Boys Basketball Facebook page for extra information as well. And if you want to check out how things went from the first couple of days of this boys basketball camp and the youth camp that Dakota Wesleyan women's basketball hosted on those same days, you can see our story online at MitchellNow.com or in our sports section, also on our Facebook. Again, that is the 36th Annual Colonel Boys Basketball Camp. Another date happening on July 8th and 9th. Get the kids signed up to learn some hoops. Those little colonels will be big colonels one day. So you got to learn from the Mitchell boys themselves and their coaching staff. We got music on the way to finish through the 10 o'clock hour. Stick here.
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1: Mitchell's only live and local color radar weather here at the top of your hour. Got a chance of showers and thunderstorms before 11 a.m. today, and then showers likely and possibly a thunderstorm between 11 a.m. and noon. Then a chance of showers and thunderstorms afternoon, mostly cloudy, high near 81 and breezy with a southeast wind up to 25, gusts as high as 35, chance of precipitation is at 60%. Tonight, chance of showers and thunderstorms, then showers likely and possibly a thunderstorm after 4 a.m. Increasing clouds with low around 62 and breezy. East-southeast winds up to 25, gusts as high as 30, chance precipitation 70%. And for your Sunday, showers and thunderstorms likely, mainly before 1 p.m., then showers likely and possibly a thunderstorm after 4, mostly cloudy, high near 84, breezy with a southeast wind up to 20, gusts as high as 30, chance precipitation 60% on Sunday. 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Let's get into your music this morning here, folks. We got plenty of it to go, all right here on KMIT.

0: Thomas Rhett with 16 right here on KMIT. Hey, it's Uncle Drew on hand here for you Saturday morning on your morning show, getting you on through your day here, folks. And do not forget that the election guide is online at MitchellNow.com. 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Thought I'd make that another thing I put on your radar here today. 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

down at a local beer joint with a few of the guys. 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

0: Riley Green, you look like you love me right here on KMIT. And I love how we're just flowing through this morning. That means my day will be done here soon. And I can enjoy my Saturday. I won't be enjoying it fun in the sun or anything like that, because ain't no sun really out there today. Well, not much of it. There was a little bit more rain than I'd like to see. But, you know, sometimes we need it. So you'd rather do that than probably sweat too much. It's okay. I mean, you're used to weird weather here in South Dakota. You know what I'm saying? Anyway, guys, hey, don't forget that this coming Friday, as the month of June gets started, First Fridays on Main continues 5 to 9 p.m. in downtown Mitchell. You can enjoy live music from the Bad Habits Band this time. Also got some food trucks there, cold drinks, street games, vendors, and nonstop good vibes. Main Street's going to be filled with energy, laughter, and fun for all ages. Yeah, that's right. Even bring the kiddos. Grab your friends and family and come make summer memories. You don't want to miss it. Again, this First Fridays on Main comes around again this Friday, June 5th, 5 to 9 p.m. in downtown Mitchell. Coming up here soon, another look at that weather and then music from John Party.
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3: Mitchell's only live and local Color Radar weather. Chance of showers and thunderstorms for today before 11 a.m. Then showers likely and possibly a thunderstorm between 11 a.m. and noon. Then a chance of showers and thunderstorms afternoon. Mostly cloudy skies. Highs near 81 and breezy with southeast winds up to 25. Gusts as high as 35. Chance precipitation is 60%. Tonight, chance of showers and thunderstorms and showers likely and possibly a thunderstorm after 4 a.m. Increasing clouds with lows around 62 and breezy. East-southeast winds up to 25, gusts as high as 30, chance precipitation 70%. And your Sunday, showers and thunderstorms likely mainly before 1 o'clock, then showers likely and possibly a thunderstorm after 4, mostly sunny, high near 84 and breezy, southeast winds at 20, gusts as high as 30, chance precipitation 60%. For weather information 24 hours a day, visit the Central Electric Weather page at KMIT.com, or you can check out Mitchell.

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0: That is Luke Combs with Sleepless in a Hotel Room right here on KMIT. Well, hey, not too long ago in the show, I talked to you about the shows that we have here on KMIT. And another one that you don't want to miss if you're always locked in here or if you get busy and you're like, well, I'm going to turn on KMIT later after I do this. Well, make sure you have it on by the time Country Gold comes on. It's hosted by Steve Harmon, and it's the biggest hits of the 80s, 90s, and 2000s. 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So you got a double whammy opportunity for yourself to catch it on a Sunday. If you can't catch it in the morning, well, Drew, I'm at church. I missed the first hour. I want to hear the whole thing. Well, it comes on again at 8 if you want to be, you know, up late checking that out, or at least check out the hour you missed. Whatever scenario you got there, it'll be right here on KMIT and at KMIT.com. Again, that's Country Gold, hosted by Steve Harmon. Biggest hits of the 80s, 90s, and 2000s. Sundays, 11 a.m. to 3 p.m. and again at 8 o'clock. We're almost done with your 11 o'clock hour, so listen to more music from Tyler Hubbard and some other artists so we can get you on into that noon hour.
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3: 105.9 KMIT, this is Drew Avery with your Saturday morning news. The South Dakota Attorney General Marty Jackley is praising the Trump administration for giving states more tools to fight fraud involving taxpayer-funded programs. He made the comments Tuesday while taking part in a White House Fraud Task Force roundtable led by Vice President J.D. Vance. The Attorney General pointed to several partnerships between state and federal investigators, including a unit targeting Social Security and Medicaid fraud that now ranks among the top in the nation. The Mitchell Public Library is encouraging area residents to stay active in reading this summer through its annual summer reading program. This year's theme is, quote, Unearth a Story, with activities and reading challenges planned for children, teens, and adults through the end of July. Library officials say adults are encouraged to log reading time throughout the summer, while teens can participate in gaming tournaments, crafts, and other activities tied to the program. Children's events include weekly story times, reptile presentations, fossil displays, and a goat petting event this weekend to help kick off the summer program. The library says prizes will also be awarded as participants reach reading milestones throughout the summer. The South Dakota Highway Patrol is conducting sobriety checkpoints in 17 counties next month. The checkpoints are funded by the South Dakota Office of Highway Safety and conducted by Highway Patrol and local law enforcement. They are designed to discourage

0: encourage drinking and driving. Officials are reminding citizens to not drink and drive whether the checkpoints are taking place in their county or not. Families in Mitchell will need to wait just a little longer before the new playground at Gaynor Park officially opens. The Mitchell Parks and Recreation Department says installation of the new playground equipment is continuing and crews expect work to stretch into next week. The old playground equipment was removed earlier this month, and crews have since installed a new, softer safety surface designed to help reduce injuries. The upgraded playground will include slides, monkey bars, climbing features, and new shade canopies. City officials are asking residents to stay out of the fence construction area until the project is complete. You can find more details online at MitchellNow.com. This has been Drew Ivory with your Saturday morning news.
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1: Mitchell's

Only live and local color radar weather here at the top of your hour. Got a chance of showers and thunderstorms before 11 a.m. today, and then showers likely and possibly a thunderstorm between 11 a.m. and noon. Then a chance of showers and thunderstorms afternoon, mostly cloudy, high near 81 and breezy with a southeast wind up to 25, gusts as high as 35, chance of precipitations at 60%. Tonight, chance of showers and thunderstorms, then showers likely and possibly a thunderstorm after 4 a.m. Increasing clouds with low around 62 and breezy. East-southeast winds up to 25, gusts as high as 30, chance precipitation 70%. And for your Sunday, showers and thunderstorms likely, mainly before 1 p.m., then showers likely and possibly a thunderstorm after 4, mostly cloudy, high near 84, breezy with a southeast wind up to 20, gusts as high as 30, chance precipitation 60% on Sunday. 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Let's get into your music this morning here, folks. We got plenty of it to go all right here on KMIT.

you're going to miss this right here on KMIT. And speaking of missing this, you may miss me because this is my final hour here before I usher in the next fine young gentleman to come serve for you today and give you all types of entertainment. I say serve for you. I don't know why I said that. Forgive me, Billy. Hey, as we move on through, hey, it's lunchtime, so make sure you go get that food and make sure you're always not eating a little too much. Don't eat until you're about to pop. Eat until you're full. Okay, guys? Don't eat too much. You'll be like, well, I'm hungry. Well, don't you want that summer body? Don't you want to be healthy? Yeah. Don't eat too much, guys. You don't want to throw up as well. Anyway, I'm not trying to gross you out this morning. I'm trying to continue to keep you informed and entertained too. Don't forget about the lunch and learn that's happening from noon to 1 p.m. in the Chamber Boardroom Thursday, June 11th. It'll be here before you know it. Tim Johnson's hosting this one, and he's going to share practical insights on how to successfully implement AI into that business of yours, along with key practices to help you start. Attendees can purchase lunch for $15. Registration is required, and you got plenty of time to register because it's all the way on Thursday, June 11th, that lunch and learn. Again, that's in the Chamber Boardroom from noon to 1. Let's get back to some music. Walker Hayes, Fancy Light, coming up now.

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0: That is Morgan Wallen, Man Made a Bar, right here on KMIT. And guys, hope you guys are enjoying the day and have enjoyed the show so far. We appreciate you tuning in, as always, here on Real People, Real Country, KMIT. And I got another event for you. Community Literacy Night happens on June 16th from 6 to 8 p.m. And a South Dakota 250 flag raising, because it's America's 250th. On June 16th from 6 to 8, head to the Corn Palace Plaza for an inspiring evening featuring Malcolm Mitchell, author, literacy advocate, and former NFL player. Malcolm's going to share his story and passion for literacy, followed by a book signing. The evening will also feature live music from the Mitchell Children's Choir, and I bet you he'll take pictures with you, too. I mean, who doesn't want to take pictures with a former NFL player, too? At 7:30, they're going to hold a flag-raising ceremony for the special South Dakota 250 flag. There will also be local food trucks, including Andy's Eats, Maya's Teriyaki, and Matilda's by Michelle's Mad Batter. The event is free and open to the public, and attendees at the South Dakota Literacy Conference is also joining you to make it a great opportunity to connect, learn, and celebrate literacy together. So make sure you take advantage of that opportunity. Again, this is happening June 16th, 6 to 8 p.m., Community Literacy Night and South Dakota 250 flag raising. Right here in Mitchell, Corn Palace Plaza, former NFL player, literacy advocate, and author Malcolm Mitchell won't be there, and you should be too. Around the corner, if you continue to listen to me yap here this morning and tell you about things, a little bit more music, and then we happen to have a look at your weather, and then music from Chris Young.
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5: Mitchell's only live and local color radar weather. Chance of showers and thunderstorms for today before 11 a.m. Then showers likely and possibly a thunderstorm between 11 a.m. and noon. Then a chance of showers and thunderstorms after noon. Mostly cloudy skies. Highs near 81 and breezy with southeast winds up to 25. Gusts as high as 35. Chance precipitation is 60%. Tonight, chance of showers and thunderstorms and showers likely and possibly a thunderstorm after 4 a.m. Increasing clouds with lows around 62 and breezy. East-southeast winds up to 25, gusts as high as 30, chance precipitation 70%. And your Sunday, showers and thunderstorms likely mainly before 1 o'clock, then showers likely and possibly a thunderstorm after 4, mostly sunny, high near 84 and breezy. Southeast winds at 20, gusts as high as 30, chance precipitation 60%. For weather information 24 hours a day, visit the Central Electric Weather page at KMIT.com or you can check out MitchellNow.com. 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

0: Chris Jansen, Me and a Beer, right here on KMIT. Boy, a beer does sound fantastic. Ah, man, I'm thinking about it right now. I shouldn't have read the word beer. I'm thinking, just a bottle cold in the fridge right now. I won't tell you what kind of beer, because you'll probably judge me and be like, oh man, you over there drinking that piss water. You need to drink that Bush or whatever. Come on, leave me alone, bro. I'll drink whatever beer I want to. Anyway, I don't want to talk to you about alcohol, especially for you young folks listening out there. You do not need to drink alcohol until you're 21 years of age or older. We do not condone any underage drinking here at KMIT, nor do I individually. But hey, Black and Gold Scramble coming up Friday, July 17th. I know, a big gear switch, right? Lakeview Golf Course is where that goes down. It's a four-man scramble, 18 holes, 12:30 p.m. shotgun start. $50 per player, $200 for your team, and all the proceeds directly benefit the Colonel Boys Basketball and Boys Golf programs. That's some cool stuff. A lot of golf events going on in the summer. You want to be a part of that one as well. I think it's probably actually the cheapest one that you can jump into. You can even be a tournament sponsor like us here at KMIT. If you see the flyer around, you know that I'm not lying to you. We're right there. You can contact head coach Riker Kreitzfeld at riker.kreitzfeld@k12.sd.us or shoot a call over to 605-630-3294. And if you can't spell Kreitzfeld, I get it. I couldn't when I first got here either. I was like, wait, what? But then it got spelled out for me. I'll do the same for you. It's K-R-E-U-T-Z-F-E-L-D-T. 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Contact Riker out there. We got a little bit of music coming up here for you, and the end of the hour is approaching, and I'll give the seat over to somebody else.
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Hardy with MacArthur right here on KMIT. Woo! Boy, it's been a long show this morning. It feels like it's gone by in slow motion, just like the rain when it drips from the sky. Hopefully we don't get too much of that today, but weekend's looking a little hit or miss, but hey, we always got you covered with that severe weather coverage, and Chris will be the one in here handling that this week, and woe is me. It's an ugly looking week next week, rain-wise, so they're going to be giving that over to me, and I'm going to be in here for the severe weather. Always happens when Drew has the radio, right? Aye, aye, aye. Anyway, guys, my job in here is done. I have accomplished my duties, and I will pass things off to old Billy. Ain't that right, Billy? Yeah, okay, Billy. Get over here in this seat. You can take my spot anytime, brother. Well, I enjoyed it, though, this morning. I promise it's not all gloom and doom. I just am hungry. John Party, I will have on the way next for you, plus a couple more songs before the hour finishes. But you're in good hands with Billy up until 7 o'clock. So, Bill, come take this seat. I'll see you guys later. John Party next with Dirt on My Boots.

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Mitchell's only live and local color radar weather says mostly cloudy for your Saturday. Scattered showers and storms. High of 81. Southeast winds up to 25 miles an hour. Gusting up to 35 miles an hour. Mostly cloudy tonight. Chance of showers and storms continuing. A low of 61. Southeast winds up to 25 miles an hour. Gusting up to 35 miles an hour. Showers and storms again on Sunday. High of 85 degrees. Southeast winds up to 25 miles an hour. Gusting up to 35 miles an hour. Sunday night, mostly cloudy. Showers and storms once again early. Then partly cloudy overnight. A low of 59. Southeast winds up to 15 miles an hour. For your Monday, sunshine with a high of 81 and breezy. Tuesday, mostly sunny. High of 85 degrees. For weather information 24 hours a day, go to our webpage at KMIT.com as we roll into your 1 o'clock hour with music from Bailey Zimmerman.

0: Real Country KMIT. 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Again, with the Zac Brown Band. 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Billy Lurker with you on your Saturday afternoon. 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

0: 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And forecast details showing us summer is here. Showers and storms prevalent for the next couple days. We'll talk about it next. Saving.
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1: Mitchell's only live and local color radar weather says cloudy with showers and storms for your Saturday, high of 81. Southeast winds up to 25 miles an hour, gusting up to 35 miles an hour. Tonight, cloudy, showers and storms continuing, looking at a low of 61. Southeast winds up to 25 miles an hour, gusting up to 35 miles an hour. Sunday, more showers, more storms, looking at a high of 85. Southeast winds up to 20 miles an hour, gusting up to 30 miles an hour. Sunday night, mostly cloudy, chance of showers and storms early, then partly cloudy overnight, low of 59 degrees. Southeast winds up to 15 miles an hour. Monday, mostly sunny, high of 81 and breezy. Tuesday, mostly sunny, high of 85. 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

0: Real Country KMIT, Dustin Lynch, where it's at. And where it's at in the summertime on Wednesday nights is Hitchcock Park's Band Shell for the Mitchell Municipal Band 2026 Concert Series, starting June 10th, going through July 29th. 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

0: Charlie and Lorianne here. The Crook and Chase Countdown is amping up for CMA Fest Week. 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

0: for your tomorrow.
1: Mitchell's only live and local color radar weather says cloudy for your Saturday. Chance of showers and storms throughout the day. High of 81. Southeast winds up to 25 miles an hour, gusting up to 35 miles an hour. Tonight, cloudy. Showers and storms continuing. A low of 61. Southeast winds up to 25 miles an hour, gusting up to 35 miles an hour. For your Sunday, showers and storms continuing. A high of 85. Southeast winds up to 20 miles an hour, gusting up to 30 miles an hour. Sunday night, mostly cloudy with a chance of showers and storms early, then partly cloudy overnight. Low of 59, southeast winds up to 15 miles an hour. Monday, sunny and breezy, high of 81. Tuesday, sunny with a high of 85. For weather information 24 hours a day, go to our webpage at KMIT.com. 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

0: Real Country KMIT, Cole Swindell, Ain't Worth the Whiskey, and Cole is the headline performer at this year's Corn Palace Festival. 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Cole Swindell at the Corn Palace during Corn Palace Festival, August 29th. That is the Saturday night of the festival. Billy Lurkin with you on your Saturday afternoon. Music on the way next from Dierks Bentley here on KMIT.
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0: Real Country KMIT, David Nail, Let It Rain. Billy Lurkin with you on your Saturday afternoon. And yeah, might be getting some rain throughout the weekend. It's in the forecast, and along with maybe some thunder and lightning and a little bit of wind. We'll talk about your forecast details next here on KMIT.
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Mitchell's Only Live and Local Color Radar weather says cloudy with showers and storms today, high of 81, southeast winds up to 25 miles an hour, gusting up to 35 miles an hour. Tonight, cloudy, showers and storms continuing, a low of 61, southeast winds up to 25 miles an hour, gusting up to 35 miles an hour. Sunday, showers and storms continuing, a high of 85, southeast winds up to 20 miles an hour, gusting up to 30 miles an hour. Sunday night, cloudy with showers and storms early, then they move out of here. Partly cloudy overnight, low of 59, southeast winds up to 15 miles an hour. Monday, mostly sunny, high of 81 and breezy. Tuesday, sunny with a high of 85. For weather information 24 hours a day, go to our webpage at KMIT.com. 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

0: Rumble. Only 2 days left in the Rumble. What is it? 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Pretty easy thing to do and a pretty yummy thing to do, too. Mitchell's Dessert Rumble going on. Only two more days left today and tomorrow in Mitchell. On the way next here on KMIT, music from Trace Adkins.
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2: Mitchell's only live and local color radar weather says cloudy with showers and storms, looking at a high of 81 today. Southeast winds up to 25 miles an hour, gusting up to 35 miles an hour. Tonight, cloudy, showers and storms continuing, overnight low of 61. Southeast winds up to 25 miles an hour, gusting up to 35 miles an hour. Sunday, more showers, more storms, a high of 85. Southeast winds up to 20 miles an hour, gusting up to 30 miles an hour. Cloudy Sunday night with showers and storms early, looking at a low of 59 degrees. Southeast winds up to 15 miles an hour. Monday, mostly sunny, high of 81, breezy. Tuesday, mostly sunny with a high of 85. For weather information 24 hours a day, go to our webpage at kmit.com as we roll into your 3 o'clock hour with music from John Morgan.

0: Real Country KMIT. Brett Young, drink with you on your Saturday afternoon. Billy Lurkin hanging out with you. Mike Kelly is out and about today. He is in downtown Artesian, and we'll find out why next here on KMIT.
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7: Hey, everybody. It is Mike Kelly. We are broadcasting down the showdown at sundown up here in Artesian, and we are excited as we are getting ready for bull action for the guys and girls. Tonight, we've got four girls riding along with the guys tonight. We've got our Wisconsin crew here as well. Tell everybody who you are.
8: Aiden Amundson.
9: Shakira Marks.
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7: What's your name?
11: Maya.
7: Well, thank you so much, guys, coming over. I guess you guys helping out with the rodeo today, coming out here. And then we made it all the way over here to South Dakota to Artesian for our big bull ride. So, do you ride at all?
8: No, I do not.
7: You do? What do you do just besides just look good and make her look good?
8: You just drink a beer and cheer everybody on.
7: Well, you know what? That's the first thing to do right there. We've got plenty of seating. We've got all kinds of action. We've got the bulls coming here later on. We've also got so much more as well. And it's all made possible by the Raisin Brink and Pier Built as well. It's our second annual event. Now, what is your favorite part about rodeos overall?
9: To have a ball.
10: Cowboys.
7: And you. Yeah, okay, there you go. And he's one of the cowboys. Well, I'll tell you what, I see an El Camino coming toward me with a bunch of horns on the ends of it. I thought you guys brought that from Wisconsin. That looks pretty cool. But make sure you come on out here. We're out here in Artesian right now. We're out here at the rodeo grounds. You want to check it out, of course, the second annual Raisin Brink Pier Built. And it's, of course, live music is going to be coming up tonight by Owen Krogman as well. We've got a concession fundraiser as well by the Sanborn County Shooting Sports. We've got our good friends at Sammy's Lemonade. I sound like I've been into beer already, huh? So make sure you check that out as well. We've got our vendors out here as well. Red, white, and blue is the theme. And you got, well, you're almost there.
8: Almost there.
7: It says you can't take him anywhere, can you?
9: Nope,
7: not at all.
9: Boy
7: problems. Well, that's all right. Come on out here and join us. We're broadcasting live right out here at Artesian. We're out here at the Bulls. The Bulls are kicking off here later on today. And, of course, we are excited by it. We've got all the events going on as well. Big old shout-out from everybody real quick. Woo! We're out here in Artesian. We're out here for the second annual Raisin Brink Pier Built. And it is our showdown at sundown. Come out and join us.
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0: Real Country KMIT music from Brantley Gilbert on your Saturday afternoon. Billy Lurkin hanging out with you as we kind of rolling into summer now, and that means the start of summer activities. One of those, the Showdown at Sundown in downtown Artesian. Mike Kelly's there. He'll talk about it next year on KMIT.
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5: Hey everybody, Mike Kelly once again. Of course, right here at the Showdown at Sundown in Artesian, and we are getting ready for the Beer Belt and Raise Some Rank Bull Riding. Of course, we got not only the men, but the ladies tonight. And we got Jelly Bean here. Jelly Bean, of course, you're going to be out there entertaining all the crowd and everything. Well, tell everybody a little bit about yourself.
6: Well, I'm from Minnesota. This is my 15th year entertaining crowds. I'm super excited to be here tonight and this weekend. It's going to be a great time, family friendly. We're going to get some kids involved. It's going to be awesome.
5: It sounds good. And come on over here real quick as well. Of course, introduce yourself to everybody if you're helping out today.
7: Yes, sir. My name is Zane Young. I'm a

0: rodeo announcer.
1: I know, I can tell by that voice.
0: Yeah, it's kind of deep,
1: It's kind of good, though.
0: Like, as you look at my face, I got to be on radio. Or on mic. That's the only
1: me
0: thing.
1: Me and you together. We don't have the rodeo girls pouring over us. They're over Jellybean. There you go.
0: It's all over Jellybean. He's like 6'6". So
1: tell us about tonight. We got a lot going on. Of course, we got ladies also doing the bull riding tonight.
0: Yeah, we got four amazing cowgirls going to show up, show out. We're really looking forward to it. We got four spots there. They're going to come out of each one of them.
1: All right. Another thing, I think we're sending some pictures over to our Facebook page. You want to check out some of the big bulls and whatnot that Kelly's posted up on there. I'll tell you what, it's going to be a great time tonight. Now, we're getting ready. What time is the bulls all riding? 6 o'clock tonight?
0: 6 o'clock, we're kicking off. Then, you don't want to miss it. At 5 o'clock, we're going to do the mutton busting. So we're going to hop on sheep. Of course, you and I aren't going to do it.
1: No, my days are done. I am no longer in contention.
0: Our sheep riding days ended at 70 pounds. That's what we'll say, all right?
1: That's right. My son, when he was younger, he just turned 18. When he was younger, I remember when he says, I want to do this professionally. Well, you better get it done while you can. You're going to retire early, I'll tell you that. Well, make sure you come on out. Of course, it's a fun night for everybody. The red, white, and blue America. And, of course, everybody's wearing red, white, and blue out here as well. We got the entertainment coming up with the band as well. Going to be playing here tonight. We got their friends from the Sanborn County Shooting Sports for the 4-H doing fundraiser for concessions as well. All kinds of great concessions. I was checking out one of the jewelry makers over there, the jerky how's that word go? Pemmican?
0: I don't know if you want to ask me. Right. I'd say it's pemmican.
1: I'm going to say jerky and leave it at that.
0: Jerky.
1: It all looks good. But all kinds of great vendors out here. Make sure you come out and join us. We're out here in Artesian. We're out here. And, of course, Jelly, what do you got?
2: Hey, I just wanted to say that we are going to have a fan of the night. So a fan of the night will win a belt buckle, dress up America style, get loud for the riders, and you can win a belt buckle. And I'm sure I get to be a part of choosing who that is. So make sure you come on out. Be excited. Make some noise. We're going to have a great time.
1: All right. We're in Artesian. We're out here for the showdown at sundown. And it's all going on tonight. The bull start at 6. We're going to have everything going on before that. Mutton busting at 5. And a lot of fun between now and then. So make sure you come out and join us. I'm Mike Kelly, broadcasting live.
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4: Mitchell's Only Live and Local Color Radar Weather says cloudy with showers and storms for the rest of your afternoon. 81 for the high. Southeast winds up to 25 miles an hour, gusting up to 35 miles an hour. Tonight, cloudy, showers and storms continuing. Low of 61. Southeast winds up to 25 miles an hour, gusting up to 35 miles an hour. Sunday, more showers, more storms. Looking at a high of 85. Southeast winds up to 20 miles an hour, gusting up to 30 miles an hour. Sunday night, cloudy, showers and storms early, then partly cloudy overnight. Low of 59. Southeast winds up to 15 miles an hour. Monday, kicking off the week with sunshine and a high of 81, breezy, and Tuesday, mostly sunny with a high of 85. For weather information 24 hours a day, go to our webpage at KMIT.

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1: Hey, everybody, it's Mike Kelly broadcasting live one more time from KMIT, and here we are. Of course, we are at the Showdown at Sundown in Artesian with Raisin Rank Pier Belt Bull Riding. We got the ladies and men bull riding tonight at 6 o'clock. We got the Mutton Busting at 5. I'm out here hanging out with the Hopeful Grounds. And, of course, right now they got some coffee for you, some locally sourced and really delicious coffee. We're also looking at other great vendors throughout here as well, our jerky as well, the great ladies over there with jewelry, all kinds of great clothing. We got our good friends over here, Sammy's Lemonade as well, and we're getting ready for the bull riding tonight. And like I said, it's all starting at 6, and I'll tell you what, I know you're looking at clouds, but it's actually pretty nice out here. I'd rather have a little clouds and a little wind to keep the heat off me, and that's exactly what we got right now. But the heat's going to be coming up tonight with the bull riding and more. Now, don't forget, of course, new this year, the women's division bull riding, only 4 spots, and we got them all filled. We're the America's 250th, of course, red, white, and blue. And we've got Jelly Bean, our rodeo announcer, that's going to be out there. He's going to be picking out the one who's dressed the very best to win some great prizes as well. Giving away T-shirts with KMIT and Puerto Vallarta Mexican Restaurant gift cards as well for signing up. Make sure you come out and join us. We are having a good time. It is Raisin Rank and Pier Belt. We've got the Showdown at Sundown, the second annual event coming up tonight. Food and more and vendors and great people. And all we're missing is you. Come out and join us. Mike Kelly broadcasting live from KMIT.
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10: Mitchell's only live and local color radar weather says mostly cloudy, showers and storms, overnight low of 61, southeast winds up to 25 miles an hour, gusting up to 35 miles an hour. For your Sunday, showers and storms continuing, high of 85, southeast winds up to 20 miles an hour, gusting up to 30 miles an hour. Sunday night, mostly cloudy, showers and storms early, then just cloudy overnight, low of 59, southeast winds up to 15 miles an hour. Monday, sunny with a high of 81 and breezy. Tuesday, sunny with a high of 85. For weather information 24 hours a day, go to our webpage at KMIT.com. 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

0: Real Country KMIT. Tyler Hubbard and Park Billy lurking with you on your Saturday afternoon. Mike Kelly is out and about today. He's down in downtown Artesian for the showdown at sundown. He'll talk about that next here on KMIT Mitchell.
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0: Nation. Hey, it's Mike Kelly once again for the showdown at sundown in Artesia, getting ready for the bull ride tonight. We got the guys, we got the girls, we got girls riding the bulls as well. It's going to be a great thing tonight, and we got to say a big thank you to a lot of our sponsors. Roxor is making an appearance here tonight, of course, helping us out. Also, Howard Auto Clinic, KK Fencing, Iron Ranch Manufacturing, and more. Also, we're looking at a big thing for Hofer's. We've got the Martin Trudeau Insurance Agency, as we know. We've also got the RS Quarter Horses, and of course, our Peerbilt. They are helping us out tonight with the showdown at sundown. And I'll tell you what, the rank them right is happening. We've got so much going on with the bull ride. Button Busted coming up at 5 o'clock. We've got Jelly Bean out here going to be our entertainer tonight, and our rodeo announcer will be up here as well. We've got a good place for you to be in Artesian. Come on up here and check it all out. It's going to be a fun time for the entire family, family friendly. Also, we got great sponsors like Prairie Phoenix, also looking at the Ulrich Cattle Company out of Hartford, South Dakota. Thormax Entertainment, also our enterprises, Bob Schmidt, Jim Seeds. We're also looking at our good friends at Jim Radke Construction, and much, much more. And I got my friend Art out there in the building with the food that they're cooking up here for tonight. Now, Art and his lovely wife have been helping us out for years with the 4-H shooting sports tractor in the county, and of course, they are always doing great volunteer work. And they've got the shooting sports kids out here also helping out the community as well for a fundraiser, so they always keep the kids moving. Now, that's what we're doing. We got great bulls for you tonight. Bull ride kicking off at 6 o'clock, Button Busted and more. And after that, we'll all be at the Cabaret Bar and Restaurant in Carthage. Make sure you come out and join us. We're going to have a great time. It is the showdown at sundown right here. And it's in Artesian. Can't miss us. We're on the north side of the road. We get Artesian. We're going to the north. You'll run right into us. And I'll tell you what, have a great time. Come out and see us. Lots of great vendors out here as well. And I'm Mike Kelly, broadcasting live.
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0: Real Country KMIT, the Zach Brown Band and Toes, and those guys are going to be in Sioux Falls on October 24th at the Denny Sanford Premier Center. Brothers Osborne going to be with them as well. So if you're a Zach Brown Band fan or a Brothers Osborne fan, get those tickets while they're available. Not even sure if they are available. I haven't checked, but yeah, they'll be over in Sioux Falls on October 24th at the Denny Sanford Premier Center. Billy Lurkin with you on your Saturday afternoon. Hopefully you got your toes in the sand somewhere. One guy who does not is Mike Kelly. He's out and about. He's at the Showdown at Sundown in downtown Artesian, and he'll talk about that next here on KMIT Mitchell.
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0: Mike Kelly right here. I'm back here in the chutes. We got the bulls. They're kind of messing around with each other right now, so we might have to have Dylan split these guys up here in a minute. That's all right. That just means the bulls are getting feisty. Hey, Dylan, you got a lot going on tonight for our Raise and Rank and our showdown at sundown here in Artesian. Pier built, bull riding. We got both the girls and the guys all riding tonight, and it looks like we're having some great bulls.
1: Yeah, we got a pretty good pen put together. A lot of good bull riders entered, coming from 3-4 different states. Got some junior mini bull riders. They do a lot of work, and they put a lot of effort into the kids around this area, growing another generation of them. So excited to see them junior and senior mini bull riders. Got some novice bulls and some kids that are going to be the next champions in the state of South Dakota. There's a lot of talent coming up, so we'll step it up as we go, and bulls will get ranker all night long.
0: Ranker all night long. I'll tell you what, it's all going on right here. We're talking about the Raise and Rank Pier Built, and it is the showdown at sundown. You can hear them. They're riled up. They're ready to go. We got everybody else ready to go as well. We're going to talk to some bullfighters here in just a little bit as we get up, get going. And of course, don't forget the fan of the night tonight. We've got Jelly Bean out there going to be entertaining the band or entertaining the fans. And remember, win yourself a belt buckle, dress up, and get loud with the red, white, and blue. And if he picks you out of the crowd, you could be winning big. Plus, KMIT's got some T-shirts in Puerto Vallarta, a Mexican restaurant to get you can sign up for as well. But the bull riding is the big thing at 6 o'clock. And don't forget, we got the mutton busting at 5. And we got a lot of good people out here working hard all day long. And, of course, these guys over here behind me in the stalls and the cages, they are looking at me like, you know, that guy, I can take him. And they're like, you're right, they can, because I'm old and I ain't doing that no more. So here's the deal. Dylan, tell everybody tonight, come on out.
1: Come on out. Artesian, South Dakota.
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3: Mitchell's Only Live and Local Color Radar weather says showers and storms, overnight low of 61 degrees, southeast winds up to 25 miles an hour, gusting up to 35 miles an hour. Showers likely Sunday, maybe storms as well, high of 85, southeast winds up to 20 miles an hour, gusting up to 30 miles an hour. Sunday night, mostly cloudy, chance of showers and storms early, looking at a low of 59 degrees, southeast winds up to 15 miles an hour. Monday, mostly sunny and breezy, high of 81, and Tuesday, mostly sunny with a high of 85. For weather information 24 hours a day, go to our webpage at KMIT.com. 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

0: Real Country KMIT, Zach Top. I never lie. I'm not lying when I tell you Mike Kelly is in downtown Artesian for the showdown at sundown. And we'll talk to Mike next.
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5: Hey everybody, Mike Kelly one last time, but I'll tell you what, not the final time for the night to have some fun. We're out here in Artesian, just north of the road, and I'll tell you what, we're out here for the shootout at sundown, and we're at the Raise'em Rank, and we are the pier built also, doing the big bullfighting tonight, and of course, talking about bullfighters as well. We've got a couple bullfighters here. Now, you, young man, with the good mustache, your name is?
6: Colton.
5: Now, Colton, you got your young boy here. Of course, you're getting him into it as well at a young age. But that's all right. He'll be ready. And I know he's not talkative yet, but he looks good up on that barrel. Now, tell us, of course, your experience, where you come from and everything.
6: I came from a family that never was in rodeo, and I decided myself at 18 I was going to try to ride bulls. And that didn't make it work, so then I think I was about 24 and decided I'm going to start fighting bulls, stay in the rodeo, because the rodeo family is great. So
5: there you go.
6: Hey, here I am.
5: That works out, man. That works out. And you're raising up the next generation as well, so that's awesome. Come on over, Charlotte. Charlotte got a new shirt on. He looks even better now. Well, you look good when you're cleaned up. Now, we got a lot going on for tonight. Of course, the mutton bus is coming up a little bit. We've been talking to some of the bullfighters. We've been talking to some of the guys back in the back. It's just another great night out here in Artesian, out here for the showdown and sundown. I got it out sooner or later.
7: Yeah, it's just nice to bring something to the town, and it's kind of quiet around here. And world always needs more cowboys, so we got a place to let them play.
5: There you go. And I'll tell you what, we got a great selection of bulls back here and everything. They're looking pretty good. They're getting a little feisty right now, which means it's going to be good for tonight. Now, we got a lot of great bull riders and female bull riders coming tonight. So I'll tell you what, I like seeing that ceiling getting broken. Just getting them out here, and they're going to let everybody get a chance to ride these bulls and show everybody what they can do.
7: Yeah, I think the bulls got their work cut out for them tonight. The girls were practicing last night. I think we're going to have a pretty good display of women bull riding tonight.
5: I know Jelly Bean's going to be entertaining the crowd as well. You're going to be out here bullfighting, helping us out?
8: Yeah, it'll be a fun time. We were here last year, and it's a good show, and yeah, good bull ride. So
5: all right.
8: Hopefully everybody came out.
5: All right. And when you get a little older, young man, I'm going to have you talk to me too, okay? All right, we're out here. We're starting to show down at sundown. It is an Artesian. We're having a great time. And, of course, we want you to come on out with the Raise'em Rank, Peterbilt. And we are doing it all right here in Artesian with bull riding and more and a lot of family fun. Come see us. I'm Mike Kelly broadcasting live.
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6: Mitchell's only live and local color radar weather says cloudy, showers, and storms tonight. Overnight low of 59, southeast winds up to 25 miles an hour, gusting up to 35 miles an hour. Sunday, cloudy, chance of showers and storms throughout the day, looking at a high of 81 degrees, southeast winds up to 20 miles an hour, gusting up to 30 miles an hour. Sunday night, cloudy, showers and storms continuing, a low of 55, south winds up to 15 miles an hour, gusting up to 25 miles an hour. Monday, sunshine, high of 81 and breezy. Tuesday, mostly sunny with a high of 85. For weather information 24 hours a day, go to KMIT.com.

0: Real Country KMIT, Sammy Kershaw. She don't know she's beautiful. And do you know a woman who gives everything to her South Dakota farm? Nominate her for the Dakota Fest Woman Farmer Rancher of the Year Award. 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Time running out on that. Billy Lurkin with you on your Saturday. 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

Real Country KMIT, Kelsey Ballerini, Miss Me More. This note from the city of Mitchell. There's a planned water shutdown for Monday from 7:30 a.m. to 6 p.m. On West 23rd Avenue and Pebble Beach Road, and on North Ullman on both sides of the street to Indian Village Road, including Indian Village Road. Residences and residences adjacent to these areas will be affected as well. The Kippies Cove and the cemetery are not included in the planned water shutdown. So a planned water shutdown Monday, 7:30 a.m. to 6 p.m. For the following areas: West 23rd Avenue and Pebble Beach Road, and on North Ullman on both sides of the street to Indian Village Road, including Indian Village Road. So plan accordingly. Forecast details on the way next. Progressive

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Sunday, mix of clouds and sunshine. Chance of showers and storms throughout the day. High of 81. Southeast winds up to 20 miles an hour, gusting up to 30 miles an hour. Sunday night, mostly cloudy. Chance of showers and storms continuing. A low of 55. South winds up to 15 miles an hour, gusting up to 25 miles an hour. Monday, sunshine with a high of 81 and breezy. Tuesday, mostly sunny with a high of 85. For weather information 24 hours a day, go

0: Real Country KMIT, Sarah Evans, Slow Me Down. And if you are thinking of maybe slowing things down a bit, why not consider a pontoon rental on Lake Mitchell? Tour and relax on Lake Mitchell aboard the campground's 18-foot pontoon boat. Features include a quiet, clean-burning 4-stroke motor, a canopy, cushioned seating, and room for up to 8 passengers. 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

0: Hi, this is Erin Tobin, candidate for District 21 Senate. Election day is almost here, and I'm asking for your vote. I've had the honor of serving you before, and I'm ready to get back to work for our families, our farmers and ranchers, healthcare providers, small businesses, parents, and public schools. I'm Erin Tobin, humbly asking for your vote on June 2nd. Thank you.
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Mitchell's only live and local color radar weather says cloudy, chance of showers and storms throughout the night with a low of 59 degrees. Southeast winds up to 25 miles an hour, gusting up to 35 miles an hour. For your Sunday, mix of clouds and sunshine, chance of showers and storms throughout the day, high of 81. Southeast winds up to 20 miles an hour, gusting up to 30 miles an hour. For your Sunday night, cloudy, chance of showers and storms continuing, low of 55. South winds up to 15 miles an hour, gusting up to 25 miles an hour. Monday, sunny and breezy to kick off the month of June with a high of 81. Tuesday, sunny, a high of 85. For weather information 24 hours a day, go to our webpage at kmit.com. 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

0: 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Billy Lurkin with you on your Saturday. And it looks like we will end our weekend in rainy and stormy fashion. We'll talk your forecast details next.
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4: Mitchell's only live and local Colorado weather says cloudy, showers and storms through the night with a low of 59, southeast winds up to 25 miles an hour, gusting up to 35 miles an hour. Sunday, a mix of clouds and sunshine, showers and storms possible throughout the day, high of 81, southeast winds up to 20 miles an hour, gusting up to 30 miles an hour. Sunday night, mostly cloudy, showers and storms likely once again, low of 55, south winds up to 15 miles an hour, gusting up to 25 miles an hour. Monday, kicking off the month of June with sunshine and wind with a high of 81, and Tuesday, mostly sunny with a high of 85. For weather information 24 hours a day, go to our webpage at KMIT.com.

0: Real Country KMIT, Jacob Hackworth. What took you so long? Billy lurking with you on your Saturday evening. And yeah, I'm stepping out. Going to be a stormy and rainy weekend, and nothing severe in the forecast. But if anything looks severe or sounds severe, be sure to tune it right here to 105.9 KMIT. We'll keep you up to date on any weather situation. On the way next, music from Carrie Underwood.
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